Ernest Tubb, Driving Nails in My Coffin. Damn, I think that song's just so good. It's so incredible. Playing right now is, if you're a regular listener, you probably are familiar with this. I play it at the beginning of my set a lot of the times. Uncle Bunt Stevens, Sail Away Lady from Harry Smith's Anthology of American Folk Music. That is volume 2, of course, because we all know that. 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

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My name's Blake, and here is the Leuven Brothers.

at a little church in the country not long ago. A prayer was led by an old country preacher who then raised his hands as everyone stood and sang, "My God is real." A warm breeze through the open windows brought in the smell of new-mown hay in a nearby field, and the singing of birds could be heard in the moment of silence as the preacher opened his Bible to read. And then a little old man stood up, bent with age, his hair thin and white, and said, "Preacher, tell them that Satan is real too. You can hear him in songs that give praise to idols and sinful things of this world. You can see him in the destruction of homes torn apart. I know that Satan is real, for once I had a happy home. I was loved and respected by my family. I was looked upon as a leader in my community. And then Satan came into my life. I grew selfish and unneighborly. My friends turned against me. And finally, my home was broken apart. My children took their paths into a world of sin. Yes, preacher, it's sweet to know that God is real, and to know that in him all things are possible. And we know that heaven is a real place where joys shall never end. But sinner friend, if you're here today, Satan is real too. And hell is a real place, a place of everlasting punishment."

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I'm going to tell you that again and you'll hear about 13 minutes because that is what I legally have to do. It's also quite fun to say. Anywho, my name is Blake. This is the Gilded Cauldron here on Asheville FM. What have we heard so far today? Leuven Brothers, Satan is Real. Then Black Sabbath, Electric Funeral from the album Paranoid. Wings. Paul McCartney's band, doing Wild Life, one of my favorite McCartney songs. And we had Smokey Robinson and the Miracles doing I Second That Emotion. Tanarwin, Mali-based desert blues band from their newest album, Hogar. Tad Adonia is the name of the song. Then we had some music from Zimbabwe, specifically the Shona Mabira music from None Such Records. Then we had a deep cut, kind of a lost single, Pink Floyd song, Point Me at the Sky. That is my Italian pressed 45, if anybody cares. Then we had Shalay McDonald, Dowie Dens of Yarrow. And ended it with Stella Cola, Fair Youth and Dark Lady from their self-titled album that came out, I don't know, a year or two ago. They just reissued it on vinyl. I want to get a copy. That's a great record. I've played it a few times on my show. Very cool little super group. It's got Rob Thomas, not the Rob Thomas you're thinking of, not Matchbox 20, the Sunburnt Hand of the Man, Rob Thomas, along with some other folks and some other groups. Beverly Ketch, who also has ties with the same group. Sponsor opportunities are now available for the 2026 Asheville FM Record Fair happening Sunday, August 16th at Harrah's Cherokee Center, Asheville. 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That is August 16th, the Asheville FM Fundraiser Record Fair at Harrah's Cherokee Center downtown. And I'll tell you what, it sure is a barrel of fun. I always get more than I should there, but I always leave happy, that's for sure. It's a lot of fun. Come by and say hi. Meet some of us. Meet me. I'll probably be there volunteering. I might be there volunteering and shopping all day long. Let's see. What else I got for you? Political Alchemy is 8 to 10 a.m. on Fridays, hosted by the Political Alchemist 7 or TPA 7. Political Alchemy's focus is on embracing the self, breaking down the politics of life in order to create a new way of thinking, and reevaluating the human condition. Acceptance and inclusion are the solutions TPA 7 seeks. Judgment of the self is not the point, nor is it even a consideration. That's Political Alchemy, Friday mornings at 8. Love yourself, love yourself, love yourself. Fantastic. I agree. Love yourself. Hope everybody's doing okay out there. It has been hot as heck recently. Hopefully we get some rain to cool it down. It seems like it's hot all over the place. Anywho, I'll stop talking. You probably want to hear some music, don't you? How about Ali Akbar Khan with Ravi Shankar? This is a rainy season raga called Ramdas Mahar. And I guess we're supposed to be in the rainy season. I don't know if it's actually rainy season, but it is the season for the rain. Hopefully we will get some more soon. I love me a good thunderstorm. So here is Ali Akbar Khan with Ravi Shankar. Here on Asheville FM.

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Playing right now is Ravi Shankar and Ali Akbar Khan. Rag Ram Das Malhar. Rainy Season Raga. We have moved into the last hour of the Gilded Cauldron. I'm your host, Blake. We will be doing a little bit of dedication for some of the rest of the show, not the whole show, to a musician who passed away last week by the name of Michael Dimmock. He was a part of the bands Pelt and Spiral Joy Band. So we're going to hear some Jack Rose, which was one of his dear closest friends that he dedicated a lot of his music to, who he was, Jack Rose was also in Pelt for a period of time. We're going to hear some Pelt. We're going to hear some Spiral Joy Band. We're going to hear probably some gong music too, because Michael Dimmock had this amazing, huge collection of gongs and singing bowls. Talk about him more a little bit later. Let this raga play out, and then we're going to hear some Spiral Joy Band, a shorter song, and then I'll probably play an excerpt of something else, and then we'll play some music that is associated or music that inspired such projects associated with Michael Dimmock, who was taken away too soon.

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All right, let's get back to it.

playing now is the Theater of Eternal Music with Lamont Young and Tony Conrad, etc. Big influence on Pelt. I'm just playing an excerpt. The whole thing's 30 minutes long. If you dig it, definitely look it up. Day of Niagara, Theater of Eternal Music. Pretty psychedelic stuff for sure. But yeah, right now we're doing kind of a tribute to Michael Dimmock, who passed away last week. He was a member of Pelt and the Spiral Joy Band. So we played I believe it's the second side of the latest Pelt album, which came out a while ago, Reticence Resistance. Recorded live at Cafe Otto in London with Michael Dimmock. Spiral Joy Band, New Lost Sid Knockers. And now, the Theater of Eternal Music. We've got about 15, 16 minutes left here on the Gilded Cauldron before Jonathan takes over with tenor to tabla.

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I'm going to segue this piece into a short recording of gong music from Cambodia. And then my plan, which oftentimes does not work out, is to hear a little bit of Spiral Joy Band from Michael Dimmock and Patrick Best, and some of, I'd like to end on Jack Rose, trying to figure out what song. I got Rog Manifestations in the studio with me, so I'm going to choose a song from that, assuming that we have time. Jack was a good friend of Michael Dimmock's. Stay tuned here.

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Thanks for tuning in. I'm playing a little bit of an excerpt from Side B of Spiral Joy Band's album In the River. It ends with a locked groove, so this is the end of the record. So you have to, it's not silence, it just gets locked in. Old Sgt. Pepper's style, if you were in England in 1967. The U.S. version wasn't like that at the end of the day in the life. We're going to hear some Jack Rose next with Crossing the Great Waters to finish our set. Thanks everybody for tuning in to the Gilded Cauldron here on Asheville FM. My name is Blake. And get ready for Tenor to Tabla up next. From 10 p.m. till midnight.

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My name is Blake. This is the Gilded Cauldron. I'm here pretty much every Monday, 8 to 10 p.m. I will see you all, or you will hear from me, next week. Thanks.

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It is 10:04 p.m. here in Eastern Time on Monday night. 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My name is Jonathan, and it is time once again for another episode of Tenor to Tabla, a freeform radio program coming to you every Monday between 10 p.m. and midnight. 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Thanks to Blake for another great episode of The Gilded Cauldron. My ears always feel a little more golden after being dipped into the cauldron, and he will indeed be back with you next Monday starting at 8 p.m. And thank you all for listening tonight. I am happy, as always, to be here with you for 2 hours of hopefully exciting freeform radio, so hope you can stick around.

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We just heard from the Electronic Concept Orchestra, Feeling All Right, from the Moog Groove LP on the Limelight label. Gil Trithall brought us Wichita Lineman from Nashville Gold on the Athena label. Philip Jeck, Fanfare's Over from Sand on Touch Records. The trio of David Moss, Axel Otto, and Frank Schulte brought us Slow Talkin' from The Day We Forgot on the No Man's Land label. And Agnes Toniuti brought us Toy Piano from Subtle Matters on Numa Records. And that is everything we've been listening to so far here tonight. 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

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This is Tenor to Tabla. My name is Jonathan. Here with you on Mondays between 10 p.m. and midnight, selecting freeform music. Ending that last set with one of the best songs ever, that was The Factory, Path Through the Forest, from the Path Through the Forest CD release from Gwerzin from several years back. Amazing late 1960s material from The Factory. Check it out. Matter brought us Fluid from Paroxysmal on the Kvit Nu label. Blowhole brought us something from the Live at No Life Records in Los Angeles release from April 28, 1996. Thanks to Josie of Spectrasonic Sound System for dropping that one off here at the station. Myra Melford, Mia Masaoka, and Zena Parkins brought us 8 Burst from MZM on the Infrequent Seams label. And that was everything we heard in that most recent set of music. 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

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single The Little Records with a Big Hole and an Even Bigger Sound, all dug up and presented by Whitney Schroyer, aka Mr. Soul Motion. On any given Friday from 11 a.m. until 1 p.m., you might hear rhythm and blues, soul, punk, funk, country, rock and roll, jazz, 80s, disco, Latin, calypso, exotica, baffling novelty records, and more. Big hits pony up to only on 45 oddities. Every show is an evaporation of 2 hours into the pure spirit of true fun. If it was released as a single, it could be In the Box.

Thanks for listening tonight. 51 minutes remaining in this episode of Tenor to Tabla. The Late Show will be coming up at midnight. Hope you can stick around.

Ha ha ha ha!

Thank you.

Oh.

We just heard from William Price. That was Triptych, Three Studies in Gesture and Noise from Rush Hour on Ablaze Records. Radu Malfadi and Stefan Witwer brought us 10 minutes 43 seconds from Thrumblin' on FMP. Gail Young and Robert Wheeler brought us Rabbits and Rillericks from Grimsby to Milan. Recent release on Fairpoint Recordings. Tony Rizzi and Disco Pacific brought us Sentimental Journey from their self-titled LP on the More Rhythm label. Gabriel Prokofiev brought us Howl, Agitprop from the Howl EP on the Oscillations label. And we opened up that last set with Alfred Panu along with the Art Ensemble of Chicago, bringing us Le Moral Necessaire from La Cave Sarava Volume 1 on the Sarava label. And that is everything we were listening to in the last set of music here tonight on Tenor to Tabla. That's how it happened, so that's what it was.

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0: My name is Eric. I'm known as Reckless Eric. 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
2: 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Yes, Late Show. This is the show. It's about to start. Thanks for hanging out. Enjoy.

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By every power, by heart and tongue, by act and deed, thy

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You can find the abstract listening to hip hop. My pops used to say it reminded him of bebop. I said, well, daddy, don't you know that things go in cycles? Way the Bobby Brown is just amping like Michael. It's all expensive.

0: 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One set down. That's 40 minutes. It's what? 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Yes. Start off the set with what? Bob Dylan? Yes, it's all over now. Baby Blue live at Royal Albert Hall in 1966, May 26, I believe. Nina Simone, which shall be released. John Jenkins off Tom Tom McCoat. I Walk on Gilded Splinters. Mary Lou Williams, Praise the Lord. Tribe Called Quest, Excursions off Low End Theory. Last Poets off This Is Madness. White Man's Got a God Complex. Bud Powell, A Night in Tunisia. William S. Fisher off the phenomenal Weird album Circles. We heard There's a Light That Shines. And we ended there with Baird Lancaster. Easy for me to say. What a friend we have in Jesus. Hey, did you know the Asheville FM news team is currently seeking more community journalists to join our team? 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
1: From a whisper in the wind to a loud, loud scream.

The floppy boot stomped down to the ground. The farmer screamed and blew the sky off the mountains. Eye sockets looked down on the chestbone meadows, and the sun dropped down and the moon ran off. His heels and elbows pale as chalk, and all the comets collided and blew to dust. For fear they'd be seen. And the sky turned white in the middle of the night. And the sky turned white in the middle of the night. And the big floppy boots stomped down into the ground.

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Yeah. Want to start the second hour? We will start the second hour. Second hour coming up. 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

0: There's a man from way uptown to take away your blues. And any time the man comes round, the viper spreads the news. He is known from coast to coast to every cat alive. And any time they give a toast to the man who brings the dime. Whenever you're feeling small, don't care for this life at all, light up and get real tall. Here comes the man with the jive. 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Light up, baby, and get real high. 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Those vipers, they don't stay for long. Light up, pal, and sing a song. Here comes the man with the jive. I'm the jive, jive man. I'm the jive, jive man. 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Where's the man with the jive? Bring him on. Bring him on. Bring him on. Well, look here, Gates. How much is your jive?
1: 3 for a half?
0: 3 for a half. Don't make me laugh.
1: Well, $4 for a dollar.
0: Woo! I'm gonna holler.
1: Well, holler. I don't care.
0: Well, look here, boys. Everybody's nice and tall. Let's light up and have a ball.

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I was on universe riches for nearly a week. 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Yeah, I swallow those pills, but I ain't gonna speak. 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My chest would cease to beat. I dreamed I would cease life.

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Today, from the skies of California, the fields of Kansas, the rice paddies of the Orient, the air lanes of the world, come persistent reports of UFOs, unidentified flying objects which we have come to know as flying saucers.

Jennifer is a speck of dust, remote and alone in the void. There are powers in the universe, inscrutable and profound. Fear cannot save us. Rage cannot help us. We must see the stranger in a new light, the light of understanding. And to achieve this, we must begin to understand ourselves and each other.

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Asheville, streaming globally, worldwide, at ashevillefm.org. Great risings to you all. I'm DJ Schmittymon, and you've tuned it in to Positive Vibes. I've got a couple hours of that in store for you today. I hope you can hang out with me this lovely Tuesday. Weather's looking pretty good, not too hot to start the day. Possible rain, which we can always use. So yes, that's your Tuesday coming at you. Big shout out to the folks at La Neta News, kicking another great program. Hola to those folks and welcome everyone. Let's see what we can get into today. I got lots of fun stuff put together. Let me give you a couple reads and tell you what's happening. How's that? First of all, I want to let you know the annual Asheville FM Record Fair is coming on. That's right, Sunday, August 16th at Harrah's Cherokee Center, Asheville. 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That's us. Yes, it is. Again, the record fair is coming August 16th. Yes, indeed. I want to also let you know that, you know, Friday nights at 5 p.m., it's too dark for Disney. That's right, a supersonic stew. From deep dusty gems to present day ditties on every Friday from 5 to 7. That's right. And hosted by Devin Manzula. And there is a theme to each episode, whether it be super subtle or hits you over the head obvious. Guests and interviews from time to time. That's Too Dark for Disney, Fridays at 5 p.m. here on Asheville FM. Ah, yes. Breeze and dub in the background. This is King Tubby. My official intro and background of the show. And this is off the Breeze and Dub, or this is the Breeze and Dub. It's off of Bunny Lee Presents, the late great King Tubby, the Legacy from Unity Records. And yeah, we're going to breeze on through this next 2 hours. So hang with me. Got some excellent tickets. Oh my gosh. I have a third room multi-prize ticket giveaway going on today. If you happen to catch my Instagram post, you will know what's happening. If you haven't, you can catch it in advance. I don't always push posts out, but I try. It's under DJ Schmittymon. That's DJ Schmittymon. If you're following me there, you'll know that today I've got a free pack. Oh my gosh, that's right. Multi-prize ticket giveaway at Third Room. What a great venue that is. And they've got the Get Right Band, a local Asheville band. You might know them. We've played them before here. But they're coming in on Thursday, June 9th, and they've got a brand new album. They're doing an album release party, an album listening party. That's this Thursday. That's right, June 9th. That's one of the options you have. Maybe it's Skysa, or it may be Skysa, with Low Caution and Illusion of Illusion of Duality and Dove. That's D-U-V. They're coming in. That's electronica dance music happening on Friday. That's June 10th at the Third Room. That, you know, with the Third Room graphics, that ought to be a fun night. Or maybe Saturday night. It's more your timing. June 11th. I got an evening with Rock and Roll Rewind here, another Asheville band. And they're going to be kicking it with some great music. That's Saturday at 11. So we'll get you some more details. That's just to let you know what's happening. That's right. Get Right Band's got a album release and listening party going on Thursday at the Third Room. We've got Skysa coming in. It's a dance party. And that's on Friday. And then again, some rocking with an evening with Rock and Roll Rewind, Asheville band, here on Saturday. So yeah, that's what's happening. Positive vibes for your morning ride, or wherever you are. It's only on Asheville FM.

Oh yeah, positive vibes. Judge Not. That's Bob Marley from 1962, 63, yeah. It's the first single recorded at the Federal Studios and released on the Leslie Kongs Beverly's Records in Jamaica from 62, yeah. And on Island in the UK, yeah, a little ska beat. Interesting, huh? Ah, yes. Before that, I had, that was Grandpa Entaina. It's Kaki was the name of that track. Hill and Gully Rhythm is what it is. It's celebrating, or off the album, Celebrating Jamaica 64 from Taz Records. Had Tropidelic in there, a little single, or Signals off the album First Light that just came out from Infable Records. Had another new one, Zion Head in there. That was the band performing Physical Encounter off their album Mutiny. That's from ZZDIZ Productions. And started out as I have pretty much every day since the war has broke out. Let's see, over 4 years now. Ukraine Must Be Free from the 5-star EP Reggae and Belkin. That's Moon Records. It's a reggae band from Ukraine. Talking about Ukraine Must Be Free. That goes back to the 1991, yeah, what do you call it, situation, yes, indeed. I'm DJ Schmitty Mind, Breezin' Dubs in the background, hope you're doing well. It's already, 25 minutes after the hour. We are breezing through this one quick. We are. Hey, I've got some information for you and let you know we got some tickets coming up here shortly. It's a multi-prize ticket giveaway day here on Asheville FM. You got three choices. If you haven't won tickets in the last 30 days, you are eligible. That's how it works. And I'm going to be giving these away probably at the next break. So just keep that in mind. Third Room is the place to be. And it's for this weekend, so I've got you covered for Thursday, Friday, or Saturday, depending upon the choices you make. That's right. So we'll set this up where, you know, that first winner will get a choice to pick between these three shows, and then we'll break it down from there. But these are excellent shows. The Get Right Band, if you've not caught them, they're a fun group here from Asheville, and they have a brand new album that is a killer album for that location, and as an album release, Third Room would be a great spot to check that out. So that's happening on Thursday, June 9th. And then let's see what else I've got. Oh, yeah, Skysa. It's a dance and electronic beats coming out of Denver. They're playing with Location and Illusion of Duality and Dove. That's happening on Friday, that's June 10th, at the Third Room. And you can definitely get electronica going in that room. And then Saturday night, the 11th, if that's better for you on your weekend, well then you can possibly win a tickets to an evening with Rock and Roll Rewind. That's right, a local band here who kicks out some of the best classics out there. So yes, all that's going to be happening this weekend. I'll be giving these away. The right caller. And again, as long as you haven't won in the last 30 days, you're going to be eligible. It's just that easy. Yes, it is. 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They're presenting a book signing with Megan Shepherd, author of Shadow Over the Pumpkin Queen. This is all happening Saturday, July 11th from 2 until 4 p.m. in store at 55 Haywood Street in downtown Asheville. And you get more information at Malaprops. That's M-A-L-A-P-R-O-P-S, malaprops.com. Yes, yes, yes. Again, tickets coming up. Oh, and don't forget, didn't mention earlier, but I've also got some new music coming out today, some local bands, and we got some shows to talk about. One I'm excited about, Chess Club. They just dropped a new single called Wedding of the Year, and they were kind enough to share that with me, and I am going to be sharing that with you. So that's going to be happening here a little bit before, probably around 9 o'clock. Chess Club, great band. I'll tell you more about them as we get a little closer. They got a killer bio. It just... Interesting
or origins, I say. All right, so let's see. Where are we going? Reason Dub is in the background. Oh, yeah. I was going to go with a Mouflon Dub Sound System. This is a brand new one from Dubwise Records or Productions. And this one's called Mission Ignition. Positive Vibes, Asheville FM.

0: Oh yeah, positive vibes. Strictly Sensei. A little Sugar Minot, Sly Robbie at ya. That's actually a VP Records reissue that just came out as they go back to their catalog and pull out some of those classics. That being one of them, yes indeed. Maccabee before that, Could Have Been I. A little single, kind of a different shift from Maccabee, swinging around. Mouflon Dub Systems gave us Mission Ignition. It's a dub single coming out of Dubwise Production featuring Irie D. And that catches me up. It is about, 8:37? Yeah. Wow. Moving along. Breezing on through. I say we give away some tickets. What do you think? I think it's a good time to do so. I've got just that going on. The opportunity for you, if you have not won tickets in the last 30 days, that's your eligibility line right there, 30 days. And now that's all I have for you. Other than that, you just need to be the right caller. Here's the options on this, what I call a multi-prize ticket giveaway from Third Room. That's right. We are kicking it all weekend with the Third Room on these options today. I've got, first off, Thursday, June 9th, the Get Right Band is coming at you. They have a joyful psychedelic journey going on. It's a set one is the album listening party. Set two is the album release show. And yes, you and a friend can get into that show on Thursday. That's July 9th at 7 o'clock. And it's the Get Right Band, A Joyful Psychedelic Journey. Yes, indeed. Or maybe Friday's better for you. I don't know. Maybe it is. Friday, July 10th at 9 o'clock, 9 p.m. It's Skysa with Low Caution, Illusions of Duality, and Zuv. Dance Electronica coming out of Denver is Skysa. Played places like the Red Rocks and that kind of stuff. Checking out the graphics on that, it should fit real well with the dance party going on at Third Room, of course. And then the other option, the Rock and Roll Rewind Band is here. They are a Nashville group that has various players within it, and they kick out some wonderful rock and roll in a rewind show. Just everyday stuff that you might remember. That's right, because I know. That's Saturday, July 11th at 9 p.m. So that's your options. I'm just looking for the third caller, 828-259-3936. I'm going to try to make it a third caller, and then we'll work backwards. While I'm waiting on that, 828-259-3936, I want to let you know a little bit about the Get Right Band's album. I'm going to be playing a track from that, a new single called 11. I love the little write-up they've got on this. Oh, wait. Hey, hang on a second.
1: You're caller number one. Call me back.
0: Awesome. That was caller number one already. Please sit back and enjoy 11. This is from the band itself. It's from the Get Right Band's album. One, it's a joyful psychedelic journey. This is music for deep listening, for expanding your consciousness, and for inner healing. We hope you have a wonderful voyage. The full album and visual album release is July 10th. And if, you wanted to go to that show, I've got you covered. I'm going to go ahead and play it. This is 11 from Get Right Band, Positive Vibes on Nashville FM.

Oh yeah, Positive Vibes 11, the name of that track, brand new from the Get Right Band, and they are going to be celebrating not only the album listening portion of that, but an album release, and that's all going on Thursday. Julia, who was the caller, number three, coming out of South Asheville, and you know, kicking it, I think, from a grocery store, she said, even better, and like, you know, that's how you win tickets, and a multiple dialer. So well done, Julia. She will be going with some friend to the Get Right Band's show on Thursday at Third Room. That's the first one we've been able to give away already, and that's awesome. So enjoy the joyful psychedelic journey. Again, that's an album listening party and an album release party going on with the Get Right Band, great local band here from Asheville, all happening on Thursday, July 9th and 7 p.m. So enjoy that show and have fun there, Julia. Yes. I still have two tickets left, two shows. Skyesa, which is a great dance and electronic party going on Friday. That's July 10th at 9 p.m. Or maybe Rock and Roll Rewind. That's it. The band that will kick it with a lot of the classics. Rock and Roll Rewind Live. You can check it out on Saturday, July 11th at 9 p.m. should you'd like to go to that. So these next sets of tickets, I'm going to just be giving away first caller. You can choose either the Rock and Roll Rewind or the Skyesha Dance Party on Friday. So you've got a Saturday night or Friday left. Hit me up at 828-259-3936 and we'll make that happen. Again, 828-259-3936. In the meantime, I got to go ahead and play some Rockin' Dolly, I think, is what I'm going to go after. Positive Vibes, Asheville FM.

Oh yeah, positive vibes. Coco T, Rockin' Dolly. It's another reissue coming out of the VP world. That's actually an old label, 17 North Parade, that the VP acquired. And yeah, Rockin' Dolly, great one. And then I did have the Get Right Band 11 in there, that single. Again, from their new album and their release party going on. So far, we have given away two of the shows. That's right, because Amy, who was calling from downtown, called in and was the correct caller and picked herself up a pair of tickets to go see Skysa at the Third Room. That's this Friday, July 10th at 9 o'clock, along with Location, Illusion of Duality, and Zoo. It's going to be a killer dance and electronic show. And Amy and a friend are going to be going. Oh, yes, that leaves me with just one show left. The Rock and Roll Rewind is happening on Saturday, July 11th at 9 o'clock at the Third Room. This is going to be a local band that kicks it with some classic rock and roll. So, yes, you'll want to check that out. 828-259-3936. I'll take the first caller if you want to go to see that show at the Third Room on Saturday, the 11th at 9 o'clock. It's the Rock and Roll Rewind Band from Atlanta, from Asheville, and they're going to be kicking it off again at 9 o'clock at the Third Room Saturday. 828-259-3936 will get you in. Got some catchy soup, and then I'm going to kick it in some locals. That's what we're going to do next, I think. Let's give that a whirl, shall we? Positive vibe, Asheville.

0: Oh yeah, positive vibes. Johnny Osborne, Catchy Shubé from the Rock Me Rock Me album. Again, that's a VP Records reissue from last month. Hey, did you tune in late and miss part one of our great programs? Don't fret. 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

Oh yeah, Positive Vibes, the Cheeksters. Local Asheville band, and they are going to be playing at the AVL Sounds Festival, along with this band that I was just shared. This is Chess Club, and yeah, they were so kind to share their latest track, Wedding of the Year, with me. This is an excellent track. So these guys are musicians, top artists of their own, and yet they've been able to create this little pop world in their elements. Just to give you an idea, they've got some really, really funny bio information and just a knack, I think, for putting out some good music. I'm glad I got turned on to them, so I want a big shout out to Champagne and Paris, aka Adam Chase, and Danny, I think it's Darius, who's the actual duo. Try to read this a little bit here. It says, Chess Club, sometimes referred to as the Fab Two. We're just a couple of music-loving teens from America before becoming cultural and musical icons. They set out to put music on the map. The songwriting duo of Champagne, again, Adam Chase on drums and Paris, Danny Darius on keys and vocals, formed conceptually at a restaurant in Ohio or Michigan. It's hard to say for sure. And being from that part of town down by south side of Detroit, I know exactly what they're talking about. There's a blur between Ohio and Toledo and, say, Monroe and some of the other counties down there. Anyhow, the group has been compared to the writing prowess of Lennon and McCartney and Jagger and Richards, along with the Brett and Jeremy and Jack and Kyle and Witt. We'll let you guys think about that, and we'll talk more about that. But anyhow, I'm hoping to get this band on the Positive Vibes early morning music sessions soon. I don't think it'll be in time for them before they get on the show at the AVL Sounds. But hopefully after that, we'll get them out here and have them stop in to tell us more about Chess Club here in Asheville. Yes, indeed. Anyhow, this is the track. It's called Wedding of the Year. Sit back and enjoy Positive Vibes, Asheville FM.

Oh, yeah. Positive vibes. That's local band Lua Flora. One of the joys off the album Lua Flora. And that band is also playing the AVL Sounds. I'll be kicking out a bunch of that music over the next couple of weeks, that's for sure. Again, before that, it was Chess Club with their brand new one, Wedding of the Year. And a single release from that band. Again, hope to see them around. They are playing AVL Fest, or not AVL Fest, see? You start shifting again, and the next thing you know, you forget the new word, AVL Sounds. And yes, indeed. But we'll be going there, that's for sure. We'll be definitely keeping up with all of that music and fun stuff that's going on. Speaking of fun stuff going on, Dulce, who was on the Asheville FM Live music sessions back a couple of weeks ago, that's a Thursday night gig. By the way, we've got a band coming in this week. It's Awkward Ghosts, and they are a six-piece indie pop band that's going to be setting up here in the studio live. That's this Thursday, and they're going to be kicking it out. They are, they've got Talking Heads influences like Cars and stuff like that. I'll try to drop you a track here in a little bit, but I wanted to shift back to Dulce because Dulce, yeah, her Rafflemania. So Dulce and the whole band was here. It's been a month now. Gosh, it goes fast. They played the live music sessions as well. And during that show, they were talking about Rafflemania, which is a fun thing they do in the midst of their show. They give away prizes and things of that nature. Well, they're doing the Rafflemania. This is on 7-8. That's tomorrow, Wednesday, at the Lazoom Room. Yes, indeed. It's a one-of-a-kind, with one-of-a-kind prizes, I should say. It's a free raffle ticket with admission. Dulce's Rafflemania is unlike anything or any other show in town. It's big sound, original music, and fun-filled covers with chances to win throughout the show. So you'll laugh, you'll cry. You might win a custom song or even cash in a 50-50 raffle. So there's lots of going on. That's happening. Dulce, Rafflemania at the Lazoom Room. I'm going to play a track from Dulce. Take It Easy is the one I'm looking for. Let's go there. Again, Rafflemania happening at the Lazoom Room tomorrow night, 7-8. Check it out. This is Dulce and the band. Take It Easy. Positive Vibes, Asheville FM.

Ah, yes. George Trouble and the Zealots. Love Still Matters. Yes, that's a brand new single off of the album Entanglement that is released, I believe, already. I've got to double check that. Maybe it's the 10th. Again, I'm getting them confused. Too many things in my mind. Had Dulce before that, Take It Easy single. And again, you can check out her Raffle Mania show going on tomorrow at the La Zoom Room. That's a one-of-a-kinder. Yes, it is, folks. So check that out. I think you can go to the Zoom Room for ticket and information. I've got Awkward Ghost queued up. This is the band that's going to be playing the live music sessions this week with our host, Jay. Jay's going to be kicking it. Jay is our host of the Go-Go Show. That's later on tonight at 10 o'clock. But he's going to be coming in and doing a special gig with the band, having an interview, performance, and all sorts of fun going on. And again, big shout out to the Asheville FM Live music crew, Dave and Buffalo Mike and so many others, Bruce and folks who all put that together every week. It's a fun show. Fun show to be around. Let me get a couple of reads in. I still have tickets. 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We haven't forgotten about that, have we? 828-259-3936. I can get you in. A pair of tickets. You and a friend. Saturday night. What you doing Saturday night? You could be going to the Third Room to check out an evening with Rock and Roll Rewind. Yes, indeed. 828-259-3936. That's what you need to do. 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What a great venue and place to go catch a Rock and Roll Rewind show. 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Yes. All right. That catches me up. Again, Rock and Roll Rewind tickets available at the Third Room Saturday night, July 11th, 9 o'clock show. I've got a pair of tickets if you want to go. Hit me up at 828-259-3936. We'll get you in and get you going. Yes, we will. Here's the Awkward Ghosts song I wanted to play. This one's called Sink the Sails. Again, they're going to be playing the live music sessions on Thursday here at Asheville FM. Ah, yes. All right, let's get this one rolling. Again, 828-259-3936. I'll set you up with that Rock and Roll Rewind show. I will. That's Saturday. What you doing Saturday, folks? Hit me up. 828-259-3936.

0: Oh, well, that did not work the way I was hoping. So we'll pause and try something else. Yes, we will. Things happen. Oh, I know what I'm going to do. Let's go here. Again, 828-259-3936. Rock and roll rewind. You want to go to a show Saturday? Hit me up. 828-259-3936. Todd Rundgren.
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0: Ah, yes, positive vibes. That's King Asm. That's KXNG, King Asm. And the Autos, a little track called Clean Energy from Easy Star Records, came out back in May of this year. Had Todd Rundgren in there, a little bang on the drum all day from Rhino Records. Let's see, George Strobel we covered. All right, I got some 660 queued up, little kind of a country reggae kind of thing coming your way. They got a new one, a new album out called Right Here, Right Now, I'm going to throw at you. Again, I am trying to give away a pair of tickets. If you are interested, you still have a chance. 828-259-3936. The show is the Rock and Roll Rewind, happening at Third Room this Saturday, July 11th. It's a 9 o'clock show. You and a friend can go if you are the first caller. 828-259-3936. Give me a ring. I'll get you in. Ring, ring, ring. 828-259-3936. Yes, indeed. All right. Yeah. There we go. Here's the 660 for you. Again, 828-259-3936. Rock and Roll Rewind at the Third Room, Saturday, July 11th, 9 o'clock. Oh, yes. Give me a ring. Ring, ring, ring. Positive vibes, Asheville FM.
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for something to do Saturday night at 9 o'clock. 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Yeah, and I've got a pair of tickets. You can go to the Third Room. What a great venue. 828-259-3936. Call me. I'll hook you up. Ah, yes. Last chance before I have to put those into the book and put them away for someone else. So if I can give them away, that'd be great. It would. 828-259-3936. It could be you. All right, here's some Sun Dub for you. Roadblock, featuring Dean Frazier. Positive Vibes. 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

0: That's it.
1: Ah,
0: I said this is a one-ass race.
1: Yeah,
0: ready? Ready? This is a one-ass race.
1: Come.
0: Yeah, fat rock.
1: May I go say?
0: This is a one-ass race.

your mind. Oh, yes. Positive vibes. This is Jacoustic. Change Your Mind from One World Records. Had Andy, Horace Andy before that. Got to be sure. A little VP reissue from 17th North Parade. And subdubbing. Dean Frazier gave us Roadblock off of Shoot Your Arrow. That was Easy Star Records. I'm going to leave you with the Rise Brothers, No Place I'd Rather Be, featuring Ted Brown. And thanks for tuning in, folks. Thanks for the folks who were listening. Got some tickets. Big shout out to Amy and to Julia for that. And get out there and make it a great day. Positive vibes. Thanks again for listening. Democracy Now! Is coming up next. Stick around for that.

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1: Khomeini was a man who dedicated his life to the struggle against oppression. Therefore, at this moment, it is our responsibility to attend his funeral.
2: In Iran, the body of the slain Supreme Leader Ayatollah Khamenei is in the holy city of Qom, following days of public mourning in the capital. We'll get a report from Tehran. Then to the case of Dr. Hussama Bousafia, the jailed pediatrician and director of Gaza's Kamel Adwan Hospital, who's been imprisoned by Israel since December 2024.
3: When offended, we still call out, plead, and appeal, and beg to all the free people of the world and to everyone with an atom of humanity in their heart to save my father's life before it's too late.
2: We'll speak to a doctor who knew Bousafia and the group representing him in Israeli courts, Physicians for Human Rights Israel. Then Hamas has announced it will hand over governing authority in Gaza to an interim Palestinian administration overseen by President Trump's Board of Peace. What does this mean? All that and more coming up. Welcome to Democracy Now!, democracynow.org, The War and Peace Report. I'm Amy Goodman. In Iran, millions of people have taken to the streets of Qom and other cities for a fourth day of funeral proceedings for the late Supreme Leader Ayatollah Ali Khamenei, who was killed in a U.S. airstrike February 28th, along with his daughter, son-in-law, daughter-in-law, and 14-month-old granddaughter. On Monday, President Trump renewed his threats to attack Iran, warning Tehran to reach an agreement or see the U.S., quote, finish the job. In response, Iranian Foreign Minister Abbas Araghchi said negotiations on a final deal will not commence if threats continue. Meanwhile, Iran's Revolutionary Guard reportedly fired missiles at ships transiting the Strait of Hormuz overnight. The British Navy reports a Qatari tanker carrying liquefied natural gas caught fire after it was struck. A Saudi-flagged crude oil tanker was also reportedly hit. The ships were attempting to pass through a channel closer to Oman, bypassing Iranian-controlled waters. Hamas has announced it'll dissolve its civilian governing body in the Gaza Strip and hand over power to a new Palestinian technocratic governing authority. The establishment of the National Committee for the Administration of Gaza is part of the U.S.-backed 20-point plan to end Israel's war on Gaza. Israel agreed to the deal last October and has since violated it on a near-daily basis, killing some 1,100 Palestinians. On Monday, Israeli strikes on Gaza killed at least four Palestinians, including two killed when Israel bombed a site that provided safe drinking water to thousands of families. Israeli strikes killed at least three more people earlier today. This is a displaced Palestinian from Jabalia.
4: We wish from God that handing over this Hamas administrative committee brings improvement. We wish from God to be relieved from the tents, mosquitoes, mice that are eating us up and our children. This is not life. We are living in torture, death. We ask God that the entire world would look at us with an eye of mercy.
2: In the occupied West Bank, a four-month-old Palestinian baby died after Israeli forces blocked his evacuation to receive emergency medical care. The family of Ahmed Maruf Zaid had reportedly called the Palestinian Red Crescent, which sent an ambulance to the entrance of Deir Hamah refugee camp where the family resides. But Israeli soldiers at a checkpoint prevented the baby's transfer to a hospital for more than an hour. Haaretz reports the main entrance to the village has been closed since January, shutting down the only direct route to and from Ramallah. The Palestinian Red Crescent says Israeli soldiers stationed there routinely block residents from passing through. Israeli forces also shot dead a 16-year-old boy from the Kalandia refugee camp near Ramallah in a raid Sunday. During the same raid, security camera video footage shows an Israeli soldier throwing a stun grenade into a car carrying Palestinians before appearing to force the door shut as it detonated. In Maine, Democratic senatorial candidate Graham Plattner faces growing calls to step down following a report he sexually assaulted a woman he dated. Politico first reported the allegations by 41-year-old Maine resident Jenny Rasico on Monday afternoon. She later spoke with CNN's Jake Tapper.
5: He violated multiple layers of consent that night by coming into my home when I asked him not to, and by advancing on me when I told him not to, and furthermore, another incident that I had told him not to do.
2: On Monday afternoon, Plattner published a video on social media in which he denied the allegations, but said he's considering the next steps for his campaign.
6: Regardless of the inaccuracy of the reporting, but mindful of the political reality it will inflict, we are taking the time to reflect on the best path forward for the state that I love, the people that I love, the movement I belong to, and the goal of defeating Susan Collins.
2: In a statement, Senate Democratic leaders Chuck Schumer and Kirsten Gillibrand said Plattner should immediately withdraw from the race. Many of Plattner's supporters have withdrawn their endorsements, including California Congressmember Ro Khanna and Massachusetts Senator Elizabeth Warren and the chair of the Democratic Party of Maine and other party leaders posted a statement calling on Plattner to drop out. Under state law, Maine's Democratic Party can name a replacement for Plattner on the November ballot if he withdraws from the race by next Monday. The outcome of the election could determine the balance of power in the U.S. Senate. Meanwhile, in Michigan, Democrat Mallory McMorrow has suspended her campaign to replace retiring Democratic Senator Gary Peters. Her withdrawal from the race leaves two main contenders, Congressmember Haley Stevens and Abdul El Sayed, a physician epidemiologist, former director of the Detroit Health Department. Dr. El Sayed is a supporter of single-payer health care and is a critic of U.S. military support for Israel. He has the endorsement of Senator Bernie Sanders and New York Congressmember Alexandria Ocasio-Cortez. Stevens has the support of the Democratic Senate Minority Leader Chuck Schumer and AIPAC, the American-Israel Public Affairs Committee, which has spent millions of dollars on advertisements supporting her campaign. The primary will be held August 4th. In more news from the Senate, aides to Senator Mitch McConnell say the Kentucky Republican is continuing his recovery after he was admitted to the hospital on June 14th. McConnell's office provided no further details, only that he's, quote, receiving excellent care. This comes after audio from emergency dispatchers who rushed to McConnell's home June 14th described an unconscious person experiencing cardiac arrest with CPR in progress.
7: Medicare communications, any farming supervisor, CPR in progress.
2: Senator McConnell has had a series of falls in recent years and was hospitalized with a concussion in March 2023. Later that year, he twice froze up during news conferences. He's not running for re-election when his term expires at the end of the year. This comes after a New Jersey Republican Congress member recently emerged from 117 days of unexplained absence, saying he'd been hospitalized for clinical depression. Congressmember Tom Kaine Jr. spoke from the House floor last week, his first public appearance after missing more than 100 votes.
8: As the over 48 million of my fellow Americans being treated for this illness have come to discover, there is no timeline for healing. There is no timeline for recovery. Only the work of getting better one day at a time.
2: New Jersey Congressmember Kaine Jr. was fully paid during his nearly four-month unexplained absence from Congress. That's despite his track record of repeatedly voting against paid sick leave legislation. Mother Jones reports that as a state lawmaker, he voted against New Jersey's historic Earned Sick Leave Act, which mandates 5 paid sick leave days per year. He also voted against New Jersey's No Surprise Medical Bills Act and 2 of its paid family leave laws in 2008 and 2018. President Trump's joining dozens of world leaders today for a 2-day NATO summit in the Turkish capital of Ankara. Ahead of the talks, NATO Secretary General Mark Rutte praised NATO members who've committed to spending at least 5% of their gross domestic products on their militaries, a key demand of the Trump administration.
9: Last year, European allies and Canada spent nearly 20% more on core defense than they had the year before. Looking at 2025 and 2026 combined, that's $258 billion in extra investment. And the trend continues.
2: Rutte said allies will invest over $40 billion in military drone technology over the next 5 years. Meanwhile, NATO leaders announced arms deals worth billions of dollars. President Trump is expected to voice support for the sale of F-35 fighter jets to Turkey, which would reverse a ban Trump imposed during his first term. Congress has also prohibited Turkey from receiving the advanced fighter jets after it purchased an air defense system from Russia. UN High Commissioner for Human Rights Volker Turk has warned another humanitarian catastrophe is unfolding in Sudan's besieged city of El Obeid. The UN Human Rights Council held an emergency session Friday as fighting intensified between the Sudanese army and the paramilitary rapid support forces, which are vying for control of the North Kordofan state capital. UN experts have urged the international community to step in to prevent widespread atrocities similar to what was witnessed in El Fasher after it was seized by the UAE-backed RSF. Already, UN fact-finding missions have documented summary executions, abductions, torture, and sexual violence in Kordofan. Over 11,000 people, including more than 5,500 children, have been displaced from El Obeid in the past 2 weeks, according to Save the Children. We'll have more on that story in the coming days. In more news from Sudan, a top human rights investigator said the British government is uniquely positioned to stop a genocidal massacre carried out by the rapid support forces in Sudan's El Fasher, but failed to do so over economic interests and diplomatic ties with the United Arab Emirates, which is accused of backing the RSF. Nathaniel Raymond of the Humanitarian Research Lab at the Yale School of Public Health submitted testimony to the UK Parliament detailing his team's efforts to warn of the threats. This is a portion of his testimony.
10: I will speak personally and I will speak bluntly. My outrage at institutional failure in the face of preventable genocidal killing, I see as a duty to stay angry as the obituary and the memorial for these people. They deserve someone to be angry for them.
2: An estimated 60,000 people were slaughtered over the course of 3 days when RSF forces seized El Fasher in October. In Venezuela, the death toll from last month's devastating earthquakes has topped 3,500, expecting still to soar as the United States seeks to expand its military presence in the wake of the disaster. U.S. Southern Command recently announced the deployment of at least 2,000 military personnel to Venezuela alongside drones, combat helicopters, and other hardware. That's in addition to U.S. Marines and Air Force officials already in Venezuela. The UN Development Program estimates June's earthquakes caused $6.7 billion in damage in Venezuela. Despite that toll, the United States has provided just $300 million in recovery aid, while it sits on some $8 billion worth of Venezuela's oil wealth seized after the U.S. abduction of the former president, Nicolas Maduro, and the First Lady, Cilia Flores. The family of Geraldo Lunas Campos, a 55-year-old Cuban immigrant whose death in ICE custody was ruled a likely homicide, is suing 4 guards and the companies that oversaw Camp East Montana, a sprawling immigration jail, a detention tent camp at the Fort Bliss military base in El Paso, Texas, at the time of Campos' death. The Washington Post reports his family is seeking more than $1 million in damages from Acquisition Logistics, the company that oversaw Camp East Montana when Campos was killed. Akima, which employed the guards accused of killing Campos, and Nana Regional Corp., Akima's parent company. Earlier this year, an autopsy report released by the El Paso County Medical Examiner's Office concluded Campos had died of asphyxia caused by neck and torso compression, ruling his death a homicide. Before his death, Campos had complained of not getting the right dosage of medication to treat his bipolar disorder and anxiety. He'd also expressed having suicidal thoughts. But instead of receiving proper care, Campos was placed in solitary confinement where guards shackled and handcuffed him repeatedly, putting pressure on his neck and chest until his body went limp, unquote. And in breaking news, explosions have rocked Damascus during a visit by French President Emmanuel Macron, who's making a landmark visit to meet with Syria's new president, Ahmed al-Sharaa. At least 18 people were injured in the blast, which struck near the Ministry of Tourism and the Four Seasons Hotel where Macron had stayed the night before. Ahmed al-Sharaa is scheduled to travel to the NATO summit for a meeting with President Trump tomorrow. And those are some of the headlines. This is Democracy Now!, democracynow.org, the War and Peace Report. I'm Amy Goodman in New York, joined by Democracy Now!'s Juan Gonzalez in Chicago. Hi, Juan.
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2: Millions of Iranians have attended funeral proceedings for Supreme Leader Ali Khamenei, who was assassinated in a joint Israeli-U.S. airstrike in February, along with four members of his family, his daughter, his son-in-law, his daughter-in-law, and 14-month-old granddaughter. His son, who's been named the new supreme leader, Ayatollah Mojtaba Khamenei, remained out of public view. But three of Khamenei's sons, who had not been seen since the U.S. and Israel launched the war, attended the funeral. After days of mourning in Tehran, the supreme leader's body arrived in the holy city of Qom on Monday before it will be brought to other holy sites. This is a 29-year-old law student and mourner in Tehran at the Fi Sadri.
12: Just as I feel this way, I hear the same from people around me whose style of dress and level of religious observance differ from mine. Ayatollah Khomeini's death has affected them deeply. I used to say to myself, I wish circumstances had been different so that such beautiful things could have happened while he was still alive and in his presence. But through his passing, the leader has given every Iranian a gift, a change in our people's way of life and outlook. Among people my age, I can see that many people have become more devoted to the leader and to the Ahlul Bayt, the Prophet's family.
2: On Monday, President Trump renewed his threats to attack Iran, warning Tehran to reach an agreement or see the U.S., quote, finish the job. In response, Iranian Foreign Minister Abbas Araghchi said negotiations on a final deal will not commence as long as threats continue. Meanwhile, Iran's Revolutionary Guard reportedly fired missiles at ships transiting the Strait of Hormuz overnight. The British Navy reports a Qatari tanker carrying liquefied natural gas caught fire after it was struck. A Saudi-flagged crude oil tanker was also reportedly hit. The ships were attempting to pass through a channel closer to Oman, bypassing Iranian-controlled waters. For more, we go to Iran, to the capital, Tehran, where we're joined by Reza Saya, freelance journalist based in Tehran, where he's reporting on the funeral of the Supreme Leader Ali Khamenei for PBS and France 24. Reza, thanks so much for being with us. Can you explain the significance of this moment and the millions of people who have come out?
13: Yeah, and I think it had religious significance. It had political significance. And, you know, what a statement by the Islamic Republic of Iran to the world and the Iranian people. This was the largest crowd, the largest gathering, you know, I've ever seen. It was a show of unity. It was a show of devotion. And what was remarkable is the diversity of people that we saw out there. We just heard from one of the people, one of the mourners who attended the funeral. And that's what I saw as well over these three people. There were certainly mourners who were there for religious reasons. Ayatollah Ali Khamenei, the late supreme leader, was their religious leader, their spiritual leader to many faithful here in Iran. He was the representative of God on earth. However, what was remarkable is that many people that we saw out there during these 3 days were not particularly religious. They were secular, but they were deeply anti-war, deeply anti-imperialist, anti-colonialist, and they came to pay their respects and give their admiration to the late Supreme Leader because they viewed him as the leader of the resistance movement, the leader in the fight against U.S. Imperialism. And in many ways, this is a new identity that's taking shape for Ayatollah Ali Khamenei. He's being revered and honored, not just as the leader of Iran, but the man who took on two nuclear powers, the world's empire, the United States and Israel, the country many view as aspirations to have hegemonic power in this region. So quite a scene. And it was also a logistical a challenge. And what was remarkable is the cooperation, the people working together, the volunteers, thousands of people. There wasn't a time where I took a few steps and I wasn't offered a lemonade or juice or someone who wanted to comfort me with some food or fan me. It was just a remarkable show of unity and cooperation centered around this this funeral services for the late Ayatollah Khamenei.
11: And Riff, I wanted to ask you about the international reaction to this. On the one hand, very little coverage in the U.S. media of this event, but also of the representatives from different countries who attended. The Prime Minister of Pakistan, the President of Tajikistan, of Armenia, of Georgia, and dignitaries, delegations from Bangladesh, Afghanistan, Russia, China, India, and Turkey. What does this say about the, by my count, those are representatives of governments that govern 40% of the world's population. What does this say about the standing of Iran in the world today after the U.S. and Israeli attack?
13: Well, I think it says that the Western narrative that we see in Western media, international media, in European capitals, it is still there. And in many ways, it's a narrative that the Western media and European capitals are addicted to. There was no question that this was the largest gathering I've ever seen. I can't remember in modern history looking back a public gathering this big. But when you look at international news coverage from Western media, there's still questions about the size. I've seen a lot of reports describing the crowd as thousands of mourners. A lot of people still questioning if many of these mourners were paid, given incentives by giving food to many people here. It's laughable, but it's an indication that narrative is still there. Those capitals, those European capitals, the media downplaying what many view as an emerging power here in the Islamic Republic, which is an outcome of the war that was started on February 28th with the assassination of Ayatollah Khamenei, a war where many analysts, many observers, or certainly many supporters of the Islamic Republic believe that Iran won.
11: There were also some shots of the president of Iran walking among some of the mourners. Isn't there a concern among the Iranian leaders that Israeli agents within Iran might be pinpointing the whereabouts of the key leaders during these ceremonies to establish ongoing surveillance for future assassination attempts?
13: Yeah, even if there is a concern, I think that they would still go. And he went. And this is something that maybe is difficult for people in the West to understand about Iranian culture and the notion and the value of martyrdom. When I was out in the crowds yesterday, one thing that I noticed was that the millions of people out there, most of them didn't care about how they looked. They weren't into trends in fashion, what they were looking like, which is values you see in the West and in the United States, and it's very normal. But here in the culture, that's not emphasized. The values here are devotion to your faith, to your country, to your leaders and your fellow countrymen. And certainly there's this idea of martyrdom. And indeed, Ayatollah Ali Khamenei, in many people's view, had the ultimate honor in Shia Islam to be martyred. So I think Pezeshkian, the Iranian president, wants to show that he's a man of the people. And I think it's genuine. And oftentimes you see leaders come out among the people. So for the Iranian people, that wasn't very unusual.
14: So let me ask you about his three sons who'd not been seen since U.S. and Israel attacked and killed their father. They were shown, but Mojtaba Khamenei, chosen to replace his father as a supreme leader, has not been shown. Do you believe he is alive, Reza?
13: I don't know. It's obviously that's a question that many people ask. My guess, if I was to guess, he is alive. I don't think the establishment here, the leadership, would appoint him as the next supreme leader after the death of Ayatollah Khamenei if he wasn't alive. They'd have a lot of complicated explaining to do. It is very likely that he didn't show up for security reasons. Some people are speculating that he was badly injured in that strike on February 28th. But all of this is speculation. But we should point out that these questions about the whereabouts of Mojtaba Khamenei, the supreme leader, they're not being asked here in Iran. They're mostly being asked in the West by the international media. And again, it in a lot of people's views here, it's another effort to maybe downplay the impact of the funeral ceremony and the presence of so many people. To many Iranians who support the government, whether he shows up in public or not, they believe he is leading effectively with his decisions. But as long as he doesn't appear in public, I think those questions are going to be there.
11: And Reza, I wanted to ask you about these plans to actually then move his body to Iraq, given the fact that Iraq is essentially a client state of the United States. What's the reason for that, and what could be the potential impact within Iraq?
13: Yeah, I think, from the moment this the ceremony started on Saturday, all the destinations, all the paths where the coffin and the convoy went, they had symbolic meanings. And the reason that his body is going to be transported to Iraq are because of the holy sites of Najaf and Karbala. They have significant meanings in Shia Islam. And Ayatollah Khamenei has a lot of admirers, a lot of fans there. And I've seen reports that they're preparing for the ceremony there. So that's why they're doing it. It has religious significance. And they want to show, I think, that this is a man that's admired in the entire region. And after they're done in Iraq, Karbala, and Najaf, the ceremony will culminate in Mashhad. That's where Ayatollah Khamenei was born, and that's where he's going to be buried.
14: Reza Saya, what about the role of the supreme leader, Khamenei, in the repression of the protests? What role did he play? And also, with the millions of people who have come out, what about the dissidents in Iran? Where do they stand today?
13: Public, but they are still here. I spoke to a number of them. I interviewed a number of them. They're still skeptical about the support of the Islamic Republic. They are still angry, and rightly so, outraged about the deadly crackdown that took place in January, where thousands of people killed. And many of those opponents and critics of the government of the Islamic Republic blame Ayatollah Khamenei for that deadly crackdown and other deadly crackdowns that have taken place throughout the history of the Islamic Republic. So they are there, but they haven't been in the streets. Obviously, there's been such a huge security presence over the past couple of months. It'll be interesting to see moving forward how they react to the presence that they saw from the supporters yesterday and what strategy they have moving forward. As far as the Islamic Republic itself, it has repeatedly acknowledged that civilians were killed in January, but their position is that many of these civilians, not all, many of them were armed by Israel foreign elements. And there is evidence that there's indications that they intentionally attacked police headquarters, government buildings, explicitly to topple the regime. So the Islamic Republic's position is that even though civilians, were killed, this was an armed insurgency, and they responded to a movement that was fueled and funded and armed by foreign enemies.
11: Rizzo, what do you make about all the reporting in the U.S. press about divisions within the Iranian leadership after the death of Ayatollah Khamenei? Especially in terms of what to do in terms of the Strait of Hormuz or a peace agreement with the U.S.?
13: Well, the fact that there's a heated, intense debate is accurate here. There are factions here within the leadership and among people that believe that they should not negotiate with a country that 4 months ago assassinated more than 100 political and military leaders, attacked, dropped a bomb on a school and killed 160 people and, thousands of innocent civilians. And this is a faction that believes that it's a mistake to negotiate with Washington, and Washington could never be trusted. And there is a faction that's worried about the economy, the sanctions. Their priority is getting the economy going. This is a struggling economy, and people are paying the price. So the debate is real. It's an intense debate. But are there divisions? Are there destabilizing divisions? No, I think the debate is happening. But the leadership here and the people understand that they must show a unity, and they understand that their opponents, their critics, their enemies, and especially Washington, is going to exaggerate these divisions in an effort to show instability in Iran. But from Iran's point of view, it's not unusual for countries and leaderships and governments to have debates and differences. And we are seeing that when it comes to how to move forward with negotiations and the conflict with Washington.
14: Reza Sayeh, in this last minute we have, why is the funeral being held now? The supreme leader was killed some 4 months ago. And you have President Trump, after seeing video of Iranian leaders at the funeral, saying to Axios, they're all there, one shot, and we can take them all out. But we're not going to do that because then we would have nobody to negotiate with. Reza.
13: Yeah, in Shia Islam, it is encouraged to bury the dead very quickly within, 1 or 2 days. Obviously, this didn't happen. The war had everything to do with the funeral being delayed. And I think with a ceasefire in place, they decided that this was the time to do it. That's what went behind their decisions. And as far as the rhetoric coming from Washington, I think many Iranians, from the leadership to the public, are used to this kind of rhetoric coming from the Trump administration, Mr. Trump himself. Remember, he was the president who threatened to eliminate the civilization. And I'll never forget that night where I was sitting in my apartment where he had put the deadline, threatening to destroy the Iranian civilization. And for the first time in my life, I thought, is Tehran, is the city where I'm staying with my 7-year-old daughter, is it going to be attacked with a nuclear bomb? So, I think, people are used to that kind of rhetoric with Mr. Trump, and then expect it to continue.
14: Reza Saya, freelance journalist based in Tehran, Iran, where he's reporting on the funeral of the Supreme Leader Ali Khamenei for PBS and France 24. Thanks so much for joining us. Stay safe. Coming up, an update on the case of Dr. Hussama Bousafia, the jailed pediatrician, former director of Gaza's Kamel Adwan Hospital. He's been imprisoned by Israel since December 2024. Stay with us.
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0: Shiel Shiel Kari Kari, performed by the New York City Palestinian Youth Choir. This is Democracy Now!, democracynow.org. I'm Amy Goodman with Juan Gonzalez. We turn now to Gaza, to the case of Dr. Hassam Abu Safia, the jail pediatrician director of Gaza's Kamel Adwan Hospital, who's been imprisoned since his arrest by Israeli troops in December of 2024. On Monday, the UN Working Group on Arbitrary Detention joined global calls for Israel to immediately release Dr. Abu Safia. Last week, his lawyer from the group Physicians for Human Rights Israel met with Dr. Abu Safia and said the doctor had experienced an increase in beatings, violence and torture inside Israeli prisons. In a statement released Sunday, the lawyer said Dr. Abu Safia told him, quote, "They brought me here to kill me. I don't see myself surviving. This is the end," he said. His lawyer reported seeing bruising so severe across the doctor's body, including on his head and face, that he could barely recognize him. This is a video message posted on Instagram Sunday by Dr. Abu Safia's son, Elias, who says his father showed clear signs of torture and medical neglect during the recent meeting with his lawyer, in which Dr. Abu Safia described being beaten with a hammer.
1: "My father was unable to breathe. My father was unable to speak. His face was disfigured from the marks of torture and pain, especially after the last court session held in Jerusalem at the Supreme Court. We still call out, plead and appeal and beg to all the free people of the world and to everyone with an atom of humanity in their heart to save my father's life before it's too late."
0: Dr. Abu Safia is among at least 14 doctors from Gaza who've been detained by Israel without charge for more than a year. The Israeli Supreme Court rejected an appeal last month to release Abu Safia, who's being held under Israel's unlawful combatants law, which allows the indefinite detention of suspects. Palestinian officials say Israeli attacks have killed about 1,700 healthcare workers in Gaza since October 2023. At least 83 medical workers remain in Israeli prisons. For more, we're joined by two guests. From Jerusalem, we're joined by Tirza Leibowitz, the Deputy Director of Physicians for Human Rights Israel, and from Chicago by Dr. Thayer Ahmed, an emergency room physician based in Chicago and board member of the Palestinian American Medical Association, who volunteered in Gaza in 2024 and was in frequent contact with Dr. Hassam Abu Safia. I want to go to Tirza Leibowitz first. This case, the case of Dr. Abu Safia, is going through the Israeli courts. Isn't there even a decision expected today? Can you explain what you understand at this point and what his lawyer saw when meeting with Dr. Abu Safia for the first time in a number of months?
2: So in terms of what the lawyer saw, we heard correctly, as we heard it directly from the lawyer, the bruising on the face, the lawyers, under his watch, Dr. Abu Safia had problems breathing, had problems speaking. It took time for him to be able to speak. A number of times he was on the verge, he tilted in his seat and was on the verge of losing consciousness, which led the lawyer to report to us at Physicians for Human Rights Israel about the situation. In terms of what's expected is the response by the state to the appeal to release the 14 doctors. So this appeal was submitted by Physicians for Human Rights Israel already at the end of April this year. So this is a number of months ago. And time after time, the state delayed the response that it was ordered to provide to that appeal. And the last time was last week. It asked for another delay. And we, of course, objected because we know exactly what happens during these delays, as the case of Dr. Abu Safia shows us. In response to our objection, the court ordered the state to provide, gave it actually an extension of several days. And today is the day in which the state has to respond to the appeal and address the situation of Dr. Abu Safia. So there is no court decision expected. This is only about the state response, and we have yet to see. We have not received it yet, and we are very concerned.
3: And then, Tirza, what's been the response on the streets of Israel among the public to these allegations of torture of Palestinian medical professionals?
2: So I'd like to address two kinds of public. Since we are a Physicians for Human Rights Israel, let me address the medical community. We, from the time that Dr. Abu Safia was arrested, and even before, there were hundreds of healthcare workers arrested since October 2023, and we have continuously warned, turned to the Israeli Medical Association, to the Ministry of Health, to all the authorities, with knowing, having documented the abuse that the detainees were going through when unlawfully held with no indictment against them, from the medical community, from the formal medical community, there has been no response except when there was international pressure to say something the likes of there shouldn't be abuse of medical workers unless they are terrorists. So you can imagine what the meaning of that is. And to date, even though we know that there have been numerous approaches since we came out with the information about Dr. Abu Safia early this week, there have been numerous approaches to the medical association here in Israel, as well as to universities, to medical schools, to heads of medical schools. So there have been doctors, members of the medical association who have been asking and demanding for the authorized body to come out with a statement which would be meaningful, and that has not happened to date. On the street, I can say that in terms of the Jewish Israeli public, there is anywhere between ignoring. This thing is not being reported on the mainstream Israeli media. It's being reported only by the likes of Haaretz or 972. So most people are either unaware or turning their eyes away from that. Of course, the Palestinian population in Israel, of course, are all aware of this and are actively also trying to take steps to put pressure both in Israel and abroad.
0: I wanted to bring in Dr. Thayer Ahmed, emergency room physician, who we spoke to when he went to Gaza, board member of the Palestinian American Medical Association. Can you explain the significance of who Dr. Abu Safia is? I wanted to go to a clip before you do of Dr. Abu Safia in one of his final interviews in 2024 before being detained, produced by Sutur.
4: I always say the situation requires one to stand by our people's side and not run away from it. Gaza is our homeland, our mother, our beloved, and everything to us. Gaza deserves all of this steadfastness and deserves all of the sacrifices. It is not just about Gaza, but we deserve to be a people that deserves freedom, just like every other people on earth. I think the occupation wants us to get out and for us to ask them to get us out, so they can publicly say that the healthcare system is the one asking to leave, and that it wasn't them who asked us to, but we are aware of that. But we will not leave, God willing, from this place, as I said, for as long as there are humanitarian services to be provided to our people in the northern Gaza Strip.
0: So that was Dr. Hussam Abu Safi in one of his final interviews before the Israeli military detained him. Dr. Thayer Ahmed, his significance in Gaza and the Kamel Adwan Hospital that he ran, this pediatric hospital, he himself a pediatrician.
5: Yeah, I mean, Dr. Hussam is somebody who I think most of the world became familiar with as the Israeli military was conducting their campaign and devastating the north of Gaza and the rest of the Gaza Strip. And we would consistently

0: bury his son in the compound of that hospital. He's somebody who was injured. This is somebody whose voice in Gaza and outside of Gaza had become sort of the symbol of Palestinian resilience, of the Palestinian medical care system. And he knew very well that the Israeli military was targeting the healthcare system. They were purposely trying to make sure that it collapsed. And they wanted to make sure that hospitals like Kamal Adwan, which was situated in the north of Gaza, near Jabalia, Beit Lahia, Beit Hanun, areas that the Israeli military was leveling neighborhood by neighborhood, they wanted to make sure that it was destroyed. And Dr. Hussam knew that very well. And I mean, even in his last moments, right before the Israeli military had him approach a tank, you saw Dr. Hussam appeal to the world, saying that if this hospital goes down, people will unnecessarily suffer and die, and specifically children. So Dr. Hussam is a senior medical consultant in all of the Gaza Strip. And his presence, as long as he stayed at that hospital, as long as he remained present in the ICU of that pediatric hospital, there was at least some degree of reassurance to the patients and to the families who desperately needed his services and his help. And that was something that the Israeli military knew very well. It's why he had to be abducted in December of 2024. It's why he continues to remain in prison without any charge. Nothing has been brought against him. Not a single shred of evidence has been produced against somebody like Dr. Hussam. And it's a message that's being sent to the entire healthcare system, to all of the healthcare workers. And it fits in line. I mean, I think it's important for us to recognize, as you mentioned, how many healthcare workers have perished over the last 2+ years in Palestine. I mean, there is an intentional effort to make sure that healthcare workers are not safe and secure, that they are not protected, and that they continue to be killed, to continue to be abducted, and continue to be displaced. If the healthcare workers do not have the protections that are supposed to be afforded to them, then what chance do the rest of Palestinians in the Gaza Strip have? And so I think that's something that's important for people to recognize, that Dr. Hussam, just like Dr. Adnan al-Bursh, who was murdered in an Israeli prison, just like Dr. Khaled Assur, who you interviewed on this program, was abducted for 6 months and then released, and like many of the 14 doctors that still remain, it's a message that's being sent to all Palestinians. And that message is that nobody is safe and nobody is secure. I mean, I worked with two of the 14 doctors that are mentioned in this list, and I knew Dr. Hussam well, and I know his family, and I stay in contact with them. Dr. Nahed and Dr. Mahmoud, I worked with them at Nasser Hospital, and I worked with them on patients who were being injured in this genocide. And they, for over 2 years, remain abducted without charge in Israeli prisons. And the final thing I'll say is, everybody knows what happens to Palestinians in Israeli prisons. They know the treatment that they are being subjected to. They know the conditions on the ground. So when Nasser Ouda, Dr. Hussam's lawyer, says, "I'm really worried that he may imminently die," I mean, it's not an exaggeration. It's not performative. Almost 100 Palestinians have been killed since October 7th in these prisons, in these dungeons. And so it's a cause for concern. There's an incredible amount of urgency.
1: Dr. Ahmad, I wanted to ask you, the Israeli claims that he was somehow cooperating with Hamas, how do you respond to that? And also, what do you say to other doctors still working in Gaza who see what's happening to their colleague?
0: I mean, that it's a joke. Nobody takes it seriously what the Israeli military says about Palestinians in general. Dr. Hussam, anybody that's worked with him, anybody that's worked alongside him, knows that he's a phenomenal pediatrician and that he's an incredible hospital director. Same goes for all of the healthcare workers that are in these Israeli prisons currently. This idea that Palestinians could somehow spend their entire lives working and studying to become doctors and to professionally develop themselves, that they could also be something else, it's a part of dehumanization. It's a part of this sort of racism against Palestinians, that somehow they can be these phenomenal orthopedic surgeons and pediatricians and cancer doctors and nephrologists, and then at night they can turn into some nefarious character. It's a joke. Nobody takes it seriously. And anybody that's worked alongside the healthcare workers in Palestine, anybody that's worked with any sort of Palestinians on projects or research, understand that they are an incredible group of physicians, nurses, first responders. They take their job very seriously. And the things that we've asked them to do over the last 2+ years in the midst of a suffocating siege, of a famine that spread throughout all of the Gaza Strip, and a military that was absolutely leveling the entire of the Gaza Strip, it's unreal that we asked them to do that. And we asked them to do that in impossible conditions. And so when I talk to my colleagues on the ground every single day now, it's very tough to be able to explain to them or to talk to them about the conditions on the ground, to ask them day after day, oh, how are things? Are there more cancer drugs? Are there more insulin for the diabetics? Are the kids with who are malnourished? Are they getting the nutrients that they need? Are they getting the food that they need? And I think that's an important point. I mean, one thing is, I think there's this idea that on October 9th, there was this ceasefire announced in Palestine and in the Gaza Strip. But if when I talk to my colleagues, that's also a lie, just like the Israelis continue to lie about what, you know, Dr. Hussam or any of these other physicians, why they're in these prisons. They continue to push this farce of a ceasefire. The necessary aid is not entering. The bombing still persists. People are still dying on a regular basis. And these hospitals don't have the supplies that they need to be able to treat their patients. And if you look anywhere in the Gaza Strip right now, you'll see that the Israeli military continues to encroach on the Gaza Strip, occupying more and more of the land. And so it's devastating on the ground. Many of the healthcare workers there, I know, are fatigued. I know are exhausted. I know are burnt out. And it's because of the silence. It's of the international community. It's the fact that there was this board of peace announcing a ceasefire, but on the ground, nothing has actually changed. And that's something that I'm worried about.
2: We're going to continue to talk about this in our next segment.
0: But when I talk to my colleagues and they tell me that there are 18,000 people that need to be urgently medically evacuated, that there are people with cancer every single day that are not getting the chemotherapy that should be surviving, but are dying.
2: Dr. Thayer Ahmed, we're going to have to leave it there because we're going to continue to talk about Gaza in our next segment, what is happening there next. Dr. Thayer Ahmed is emergency room physician based in Chicago, volunteered in Gaza in 2024. And Tirza Leibovitz is the deputy director of Physicians for Human Rights Israel, speaking to us from Jerusalem. Coming up, Hamas has announced it's handing over governing authority in Gaza to an interim Palestinian administration overseen by President Trump's Board of Peace. What does this mean for Gaza? Back in 15 seconds.
3: 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Back to Democracy Now!
2: Overseen by President Trump's Board of Peace, the establishment of the Technocratic National Committee for the Administration of Gaza is part of the U.S.-backed 20-point plan to end Israel's assault on Gaza. Israel agreed to the deal last October, has since violated on a near-daily basis, killing nearly 1,100 Palestinians. Hamas has said its ministries and staff would stay in place, and it would still oversee security and policing in parts of Gaza left under its control following this U.S. brokered truce. For more on the significance of this political move in Gaza, we're joined from London by Ahmed Iraki, senior Israel-Palestine analyst at the International Crisis Group. Can you talk about the significance of what has taken place, Ahmed? Mohammed al-Farah, the head of the Hamas administration, has resigned. What does this mean? What does all of this mean in this so-called technocratic group taking over of Palestinians from, is it the Palestinian Authority?
4: Thanks for having me, Amy. So in practice, what this announcement does at the moment does very little. In practice, Hamas is still the de facto governing authority on the Palestinian populated side of Gaza. The NCAG, the Palestinian Technocratic Committee, that's supposed to take over those governing duties is still basically stuck in Cairo and not allowed to enter into Gaza to assume those duties. And even if the NCAG did enter Gaza, the conditions are not ripe for any of these governing institutions to properly function. Israel is still maintaining a very serious blockade. It is not allowing sufficient aid to come in. As we heard from the previous segment, everything from hospitals to clinics to basic goods and services are still very short and people are still suffering. With that said, what this announcement does actually sends a very important political signal from Hamas to, first of all, the United States as the head of the Board of Peace and as the main sort of broker of the ceasefire deal, to signal Hamas's commitment to the ceasefire deal and trying to move it forward as much as possible. And tied with that is that the Hamas is trying to counter an Israeli claim that Hamas is not interested in seeing the truce uphold, that it is not interested in giving up power, even though Hamas officials have said for months now that they are ready to hand over all those duties. So far, far, we've seen a tepid response from the Board of Peace and from the United States, but we'll probably see in the coming days whether this, at least gesture, to begin that process will actually unfold.
1: And Amjad, no matter who administers Gaza, the key issue is who holds armed power in Gaza. Is there any indication that Hamas would disarm, something the ceasefire called for?
4: So for months, we've known that the regional mediators have actually come towards a sort of general framework that's trying to divide the question of weapons into what they call heavy weapons versus light weapons. So we're talking about heavy weapons in terms of rockets, RPGs, and the smaller weapons being firearms that are quite pervasive across the strip. And the mediators saw this as a framework that can actually move the decommissioning or disarmament question forward. The problem is that Israel has actually maintained a very maximalist position, where even Prime Minister Netanyahu has said that, as far as he's concerned, disarmament even goes as far as those firearms, as the AK-47. And so you're having a major clash with this. And the Board of Peace, including Nikolai Mladenov, who's the quote-unquote high representative for Gaza under the Board of Peace, is supposed to be trying to sort of negotiate or mediate a process within those talks. But what we've actually heard is that Mladenov is mostly presenting a much more Israeli position about what that disarmament should look like, which Hamas and other Palestinian factions have pushed back on. So the issue is not necessarily that there's an absence of a framework, but there are still huge political divergences, and that the Board of Peace is still rather skewed in how it sees that disarmament question moving forward.
1: And how has the Board of Peace addressed the continued attacks, Israeli attacks, where more than 1,000 Palestinians have been killed since the ceasefire was declared?
4: This is clearly one of the blatant blind spots of the Board of Peace. The Palestinian authorities on the ground have recorded hundreds, if not thousands, of violations of the ceasefire terms. We've had over 1,000 Palestinians killed since the truce was supposed to have gone into effect. And not to mention the fact that Israel, which was supposed to withdraw to a demarcation that would control about 53% of the Gaza Strip, has actually pushed that forward to between 65 and 70%. And Prime Minister Netanyahu himself has made it quite clear that he himself has been directing this, but we've also seen that movement precisely on the ground. Very little of this, if any, is actually being called out either by Mr. Mladenov or by the U.S. officials. And what they're actually doing is that allowing Israel to keep bending the terms of the ceasefire, if not openly violating it, and such that they're recarving the Gaza Strip in such a way as to entrench their presence rather than to withdraw. And so the ceasefire terms itself, while it has certainly lessened the pace of the violence that we saw last year, the current conditions have now put about 2 million Palestinians in a humanitarian purgatory, where their fate and their lives, their access to food and to clean water and other basic needs are being held hostage at the moment to the question around disarmament and around guns in the Gaza Strip. And major pressure needs to be pushed onto Israel and to the United States in order to flip those kind of priorities.
2: We're going to have to leave it there. I'm Jed Araki, senior Israel-Palestine analyst at the International Crisis Group, speaking to us from London. That does it for our show. I'll be in Kansas City on July 17th and 18th. I'm Amy Goodman with Juan Gonzalez.
5: What's happening, CC? They still call it the White House, but that's a temporary condition, too. Can you dig it, CC? To each his reach, and if I don't cop, it ain't mine to have. But I'll be reaching for you, because I love you, CC. Right on. There's a lot of chocolate cities around. We've got Newark, we've got Gary. Somebody told me we got L.A. And we're working on Atlanta. You're the capital. Get down. Moving in on you. Can't you feel my breath?

0: You're listening to Asheville FM at WSFMLP 103.3 Asheville. That was Sweet Fiend, who we've had right here in Studio B with me. Who am I? This morning, I have no idea. I go by Walker. My pronouns are she, her. I'm your ADHD DJ for the next 55 minutes, but what is time? Oh man, has it been biting me this week. Maybe a couple of weeks. So, you're listening to Disparate Dots, an hour of radio play for me and whoever shows up. I'm going to let you know all views and opinions expressed on this program are not necessarily the opinions of Asheville FM, its board of directors, program sponsors, or other hosts. I don't even know what I'm saying sometimes, but y'all know. Sometimes it's just the way it's gotta be. So we're gonna play with some music today. Dip in and out of here. Dance. Flow. Relax. And see what disparate dots come up. Just so you know, we are listening to Polyrhythmics Filter System. And I'm so thankful to Harley, to Sweet Fiend. This morning showing up, if I didn't know which song I was starting with because I ran out of time last week, man, it would have been a whole different vibe jumping in, you know? But I didn't have to figure it out. It was already determined, and sometimes that starting point is just what I need. I'm going to let you know that the annual Asheville FM Record Fair is coming. Okay. I'm actually pretty hype about this. I'm like reading, but I could wake up a little bit with you. Thank you. All right. Hey, y'all. The annual Asheville FM Record Fair is coming on Sunday, August 16th at Harris Cherokee Center, Asheville, downtown. Last year's event attracted more than 1,300 attendees and featured vendors from across the Southeast. Y'all, people traveled in from like states beyond. They have done this multiple years because they know the record nerds are gonna be at the Asheville FM annual record fair. Okay, let me continue. Okay, if you want to get tickets or a table to sell your own cool vinyl rarities, you can go to ashevillefm.org. 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What a great excuse to get together, y'all. It is so much fun. But y'all know I like to nerd out about radio. So what we're going to do, I don't know what we're going to do. Yeah, you know, I do. I came across this morning and I've had this in my playlist since doing open air. And I haven't played it because it is 18 minutes long. So that's kind of what I'm feeling this morning. I want to dance. I want to appreciate. And I also just want to sit back and relax. So we are going to listen to, I'm probably going to get the name wrong. That is pretty bad. But this is 2000 Blacks Gotta Be Free featuring Roy Ayers by Fela Kuti right here on Disparate Dots.
1: It's 2000 Black. Yes, and of course. We're hoping that by the year 2000, we know that by the year 2000, that's even better.

0: And that was, is, will forever be, 2000 Blacks Got to Be Free. And I did mispronounce it. Fela Kuti, featuring Roy Ayers. Thanks for hanging out with me here today on our favorite radio station, 103.3 Asheville FM. This is Community Radio. I'm Walker, and I'm hanging out with you for another 30 minutes, and we're going to go back to some music. But first, I want to give a shout out and congratulations to Jennifer of the People's Radio Hour for becoming an approved sub here at Asheville FM. Getting trained up, running the boards, doing your show, playing your music, doing the talking, doing everything. Killed it on the sandbox. Y'all can go back and listen through the archives at AshevilleFM.org. Look for Sandbox Hour, and also through the Asheville FM app, which is how I tune in to most things. That one, we caught it on the radio live. We were trying, it was weird. We drove around without our phones and went and did things without our phones, a friend and I. And it was freeing and also unsettling. And I had to, like, at one point I was like, oh my gosh, I want to take a picture of you. And then, nope, that's not happening. And then I laughed about it because I said, I mean, it's not like I would have done anything with the picture anyway. And so, like, I utilized this tool, which is not actually serving me, of taking a gajillion pictures that are just really overwhelming the memory on my phone. It makes it run a little bit slower, but that's the way my brain works too. So I guess that's just what we're playing with today. I'm going to let you know that programming support is provided by Whist, an independent, locally owned shop specializing in greeting cards and gifts for any occasion. 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
1: Find out where you fit in, call your recreation office and get behind the act. Just for the fun of it. Who knows? Inside you, there may be a masterpiece. Dollar bill, y'all.

Thank you so much for that, Bill Withers. I needed that. A little beat to, I don't know, ground me? That's not the right word. I don't know what it is. I don't need the words for it. I like to put words to it. That's my problem. That's how I process. ADHD, for sure. Also, I came up in a family that talked a lot. A journalist mom and a lawyer dad. Right? There was a lot of discussion and explanation. Don't tell me people didn't have autism back then. Oh, man. I'm so thankful for y'all today. Thank you so much. We are listening to the song 4 by the Get Right Band, which is part of their upcoming album release this Thursday at the Third Room. Or Third Room, sorry, it's not the. At Third Room. They're going to have, like, the first set. It's going to be, like, lying down on yoga mats and looking at the visuals. So Third Room is, like, made for visuals. So first set is listening to the new album. It's not a long one, but it's a deep listening, relaxing, deep immersion with visuals. God, it's gonna be so good. And then the second set, they're gonna play live. So I'm really enjoying the new music, exploring. That's what I'm doing here with Disparate Dots, exploring where I am that day, what I'm feeling, listening to myself. So, trying to tune out some of the other, which is funny because I use music to help me tune in. But that's very different than content. It's very different than news. Especially when you've got a cultivated playlist, or even better, when you have a show on Asheville FM that you can go click on, tune into. Y'all already know mine, the Go-Go Show, where I can just go tune in and tune out for 2 hours. Right there in the Asheville FM app and in the archives at ashevillefm.org. Go explore what we have. We're about to change up our schedule. I'm sticking to 1 hour. Sometimes restriction is good. Some of that Saturn. Oh my gosh, Mercury retrograde, what you talking about? With that Saturn though, setting these boundaries, this is as much as you can do. Now what are you going to do with it? Let's find out.

And that is The Weepies with Little Bird. Right before that was Tom Petty and the Heartbreakers for Real. And of course, we heard the Get Right Band. I'm really looking forward to that show. Also, just in case you want to go, there's also on my calendar, I also have green drinks. So it's like a conserving Carolina again. Okay, so last week I talked about reducing how much I'm looking for events on social media. Instead, focus on the cultivated events by the organizations and the people in my community that I want to learn more with and be around those people if I want to. No pressure, just if I want to, right? So they have green drinks each month where they get together at the local table down in Hendersonville. I've not made it the past few times because I work later in the evening, which is how I prefer it. I'd rather have like the morning to myself, be able to do my things in the morning, because once I'm off work, I'm done. I don't want to think. I usually don't want to move, but I definitely don't want to have to be tasking after work. And so I'm happy to work later because that is a flexibility that fortunately sometimes I'm able to get at my job and or an accommodation really for me to have that. It makes it more sustainable for me to be able to give it my all at work, because then I'm not completing tasks, except for of course where I'm not completing tasks because I avoid doing everything. Y'all are here for another 10 minutes until Buffalo Mike comes up with Brews and Blues right here on Asheville FM. You're hanging out with me, your ADHDJ, on Disparate Dots, where we explore all these little bubbles that pop up every time that I say anything. But some of the bubbles that pop up and are here to share with you is I want to let you know about another show here on Asheville FM, which I'm sure y'all already know about, but Life Out of Tunes with Joey Books airs Fridays from 7 to 9 p.m., delivering a mix of contemporary, obscure, and legendary tracks. Each week, Joey curates a sonic journey steeped in psychedelic hues and unexpected musical twists. 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

0: 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And you can go find it in the archives. But, of course, you know I'm going to talk about it. So we also, for some reason, that, get over it, Walker. Okay, so something else that I wanted to bring up is why we tried to go out without phones. And that is a couple of things. One, Firestorm Co-op had something up talking about, the tracking of us and the tracking, how they are utilizing that to put people in jail for 30 years for having a box of zines and being anti-ICE, which I am. And if you're like, oh, no, don't say that, that is why they're cracking down on people, is they want to make us afraid to speak up for our community, for ourselves, for what we want, the world, building the world that we want. They make us afraid of it. And so, one of the ways to deal with a feeling of helplessness is to be proactive about things. And sometimes that's little challenges that you can give yourself. And one of them is try navigating for a day without your phone with you, right? Leave your phone at home. Take a walk without your phone. It's little things, right, that are very hard for me a lot of the time. But my friend was like, hey, I'm not going to take my phone. I was like, wow, that is a really cool idea. And so I didn't either. And it was really great. But part of it, too, is that there could be a time where we can't utilize our phones for one reason or another, right? We lost all communication here during Helene, right? And during power outages, during cell tower things, during hacking things, right? Like there are so many different potential things that could happen. And so how do we communicate? How do we connect with our neighbors? How do we keep those, how do we navigate the city or the town, wherever you are? How do you get resources? How do you share resources without necessarily utilizing a phone or a computer? Is there like a centralized place? And that actually brings up a totally disparate dot that I was thinking about earlier this morning, which is having these places of respite from the heat, which is something that I know a lot of governments have like discussed within their rooms, because heat is like a very dangerous factor for governments because people die from heat. Power outages and things like that. And so these places of respite, like it used to be the library. There used to be places where people who, elderly, maybe people who don't have air conditioning in their homes, maybe people who don't have homes, where they could go sit and get out of the heat, take a shower. Okay, that's not in many places, but we do have a place here in town that's affiliated with Homeward Bound that is a day center where people can go take showers. They can get their mail there. They can eat some food, sit down for a minute, stop being harassed all the time, and also check in with their community. So just throwing that out there, like, what are these spaces where people can go where it doesn't cost money, you aren't getting hassled, you can have your belongings with you? Do we have these spaces available to our community anymore? Do we have these spaces where we know to go if we can't get a hold of somebody, if our phones go out? And I'm not trying to be scaredy cat I'm not, I don't know, proactive is not really the word, but when I'm trying to figure out a problem, that is where I really find comfort. So I guess that's kind of why I'm always trying to find solutions to things that are not necessarily problems to anybody else. All right, y'all. I need to let you know before I let you go. 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Oh, that's what's up. You know what? This is exactly the day that I wanted. I love y'all so much.
1: Rebels of Rhythm, Lebo. Stay tuned for Unity Committee here in Rat Race in the house. We're going to give the band a chance to cool out. If you got a white Cadillac, you need to move it right now. You're blocking somebody in. They can't get home. They're ready to leave. Check it.

All right, y'all. We're going to roll out of here with some Jurassic 5 Acetate Prophets. I love you so much. I can't wait till next week's Disparate Dots. We'll see what pops up. You got to tune in to find out. And until then, remember, you are enough. You can do it. I love you. I love you. I love you. Please stick around with me. It's going to get better.

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It is Christmas in July, Bluegrass Jam at Edda's Hideaway, or Edda's Hideaway, whichever you prefer. Tomorrow, Wednesday, July 8th, it's Crimson Hibiscus at the One Stop. Latin Nut Wednesday at One World Brewing West. Oh, I forgot to mention the Acoustic and Dark City Blues Jam will be happening. That's tonight, starting at 6 out at the White Horse in Black Mountain. So continuing with tomorrow, Wednesday, July 8th, it's Latin Night Wednesday at One World Brewing West, Grass Underground at One World Brewing Downtown, DJ Curtain Call at Fleetwoods, The Bug Club, Gollum, Finger Foods at Static Age Records, Bourbon and Beats with Ace Bentley and PTP at The Pulp, or Just Pulp, Old Time Jam at Jack of the Wood, Anders Thompson at the Double Crown, Swing Asheville Dance Night at Banks Avenue, and Sam Taylor at the Meadow at Highland Brewery. And on Thursday, July 9th, it's the White Buffalo at the Grey Eagle Music Hall. Jamie Hendrickson at the One Stop. 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Dow Kajoo, Dead Bugs, and Jank Spirit at Fleetwoods. Return to Glory, Dark Hand, All Will Suffer, Sydney's Fatal Scream at Static Age Records. Bluegrass Jam with Drew Matulich at Jack of the Wood. Butts and Boots Line Dancing at Banks Avenue. Air Supply at Thomas Wolfe Auditorium. Oh, I saw those guys many years ago in Chicago. And Bro Rani and Toxana 2 at Abra Prana Listening Room. Hey, the concert and entertainment calendar airs every day at 12, 3, and 6 p.m. Tune in then or visit ashevillefm.org to keep up to date on what's going on around town. 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Good afternoon, Buffalo Mike, hear ya. Here we ya. Here with ya. Okay. My mouth is going 200 miles an hour, and my mind is still at 100, so that's okay. This is Brews and Blues. Today, we do not have any people to talk to. Well, I'll get to talk to you, but I mean here in the studio. So it's just going to be fine, fine music. So let's start out today. Oh, and there might be some ticket giveaways. I'll have to look that up. So let's start out with something by Farm called Jungle Sound. Yeah, it's not sound, it's song.
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I knew that was a song by Wifey and the Husband. Saw them in Wisconsin. In Oshkosh. Fortunately, they're no longer together, but they did put out at least one CD, which I have a copy of. And they were very good in concert. Maybe they'll get back together again. Who knows? For that, we started off today's music set with Farm and Jungle Song. 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Yes, indeed. Okay. What have we got for you now? Well, this past Thursday, I was the host of Asheville FM Live Music Sessions, and we had, who did we have? We did. Okay, you're tempting me to say it now. And why can't I say it? I know. It was Quinn B. And she brought along some members of the band that she plays with. Sometimes she plays solo, sometimes with other people. But that night, last week, she played with a band. And it's still up on the archives. So if you'd like to hear that show, just go to the archives, look for Asheville FM Live Music Sessions, and it'll be right there. Mm-hmm. That was a great show. Had a very nice conversation with Quinn and her band members.
Having said that, one of the band members was Jack Victor. He played drums that evening, but he's in another band called Slowpacker. And we've got something ready off that CD. He actually left a CD here. So the name of this tune is Ghost Angel.

The Spirit of Radio by Rush. That's going out to Geddy Lee, the bassist for Rush, in case Geddy is listening. Most likely not, because they're on tour. Actually, he's

thefarnight.fm. Prior to that, it was Wings. Listen to What the Man Said. And before that was Rudy by Supertramp. And I think I did mention the first song of that rather long set was Ghost Angel by Slow Packer. All right, he was drumming with Quinn B and the rest of the group last Thursday, right here live in the green room, as we call it. A large performing room right off Studio A at Asheville FM. And I think the band that, well, Slow Packer, I think I read that they're going to be performing at Static Edge Records this week. So, from what I heard on the CD that he left, it's a really cool band. So, if you're in the mood and in the area, please check them out. Okay. Don't forget, coming up in about 11 minutes at 1 o'clock, it's the Blues Hour with a full hour of blues music, and I've got some new tunes coming your way that have been handed to me by some of the artists themselves. Okay. I always try to get a dig in on the state of affairs with our administration. So, the next song I'm going to be playing kind of has some bearing on the state of the state.

Dear Mr. Obama, that was by David Clayton Thomas. He passed away a little bit ago, and I did on a Saturday, I did a show kind of dedicated to him. That was actually the last Saturday. Before that, Edwin Starr with War. Mm-hmm. So, guess what time it is? You are correct. Time for the Blues Hour right here on Asheville FM with Buffalo Mike. Let's start off with something from the Trevor B. Power Band and Horizon.

Yes, that kind of had a country theme to it, as well as a blues theme. That was Lance and Leah with Blues Man off their Blues for Breakfast EP. Before that, J.P. Reilly with I Need a Miracle off Grateful Blues. And starting off today's Blues Hour was the Trevor B. Power Band and Horizon. That was off the Two Crows release. Okay, now it's out, looking out this window. Kind of sunny, a lot of puffy clouds out there. So, get out and enjoy yourself if you can, while you can. If you want. Could be a little precipitation coming. But hey, I'm not a weatherman. All right, here is something of Samantha Fish's recently released live album. And this is Paper Doll live at the Bijou with Black Wind Howlin'.

Oh, yes. Jennifer Lynn and the Groove Revival. Go around in circles, live from the Northern Plains. Before that, another live tune from Samantha Fish, Black Wind Howlin', off Paper Doll, live at the Bijou. Did you hear about our annual record fair that's coming next month? Well, I'm here to tell you, it's coming. And it'll happen on Sunday, August 16th at Harris Cherokee Center, downtown Asheville. I believe it's the 7th annual. Last year's event attracted more than 1,300 attendees and featured vendors from across the Southeast. 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Here in Western North Carolina, we look out for one another. 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Coming up in about 31 minutes, it's Let There Be Rock with Matt the Free Range DJ. And today, he has Scottish rock. And as always, it's a good time by Matt. He gives you the skinny behind the music. And does not let a stone be unturned. Always a great time, Matt, the Free Range, on Let There Be Rock. Let's continue with some Doug Duffy and Bad.

Yes. Ryan Blue Wrath Newman with Miss You. From, well, that was a Stones tune, so, yeah. Before that, we did the Name Droppers, Talk Dirty, off of Let's Live Together. And starting off that set, Doug Duffy and Bad, B-A-D-D, with Saken onto the Blues, off of the Souvenirs release. I got about 20 or more minutes or so. Not or more, but probably or less. So you were listening to the blues portion of Brews and Blues right here on Asheville FM, Buffalo Mike. I did want to let you know we do have a live show where we feature soloists, duos, bands, and other live musicians. And this Thursday, we'll be featuring the Awkward Ghosts live from the studio. That will be starting at 8 p.m. It's a two-hour show, so tune in for that. Okay. Here's something we'll try from Big Harp George called Death Rattle of the Republic.

Hey, well, that's all the time I've got today. I'll play one more for you from Mr. Jimmy. A very cool tune. Hey, have a great week. We'll see you next week. I want to remind you that this Saturday I'll be hosting a show live from outside the White Horse in Black Mountain from 1 until 3 p.m. with a special blues show. So stay tuned for that. If everything works. Again, thanks for tuning in and listening. That means you, Jimmy D.

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My name is Matt. I'm the Free Range DJ, and this program is Let There Be Rock. How's it going, Asheville? Today, I'm going to be playing songs by bands from Scotland, or in some cases where they have a strong Scottish heritage. I think I came up with the theme primarily because I picked up two CDs a couple days ago that both bands coincidentally were from Scotland, so I'll be playing those as well. But no spoilers before I get started. 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All right, let's get it going with a little bit of orange juice. This is Rip It Up right here on a Scottish edition of Let There Be Rock. And my gift to you is I'm not going to try to do a Scottish accent. Thanks for tuning in. Boom, boom.

Harm reduction is an evidence-based public health approach aimed at preventing drug overdose, reducing the spread of infectious diseases, and saving lives. The Buncombe County Health Department offers syringe exchange, naloxone, and overdose reversal kits and education, harm reduction supplies, linkage to community resources and medical care, testing and treatment for STI, testing and referrals for hepatitis A, B, and C and HIV, vaccinations, including hepatitis A and B, and family planning services for all people. Programming support comes from Asheville Community Theater. More information concerning upcoming events, including The Curious Incident of the Dog in the Nighttime, Dance Nation, Clyde's, and Alice in Wonderland Jr., is available at ashevilletheater.org, and that's theater with an E at the end, or 828-254-1320. All right, so we're playing largely Scottish bands today, or bands that have Scottish ties. We got it going at the very top with AC/DC doing Fling Thing. That was originally the B-side to their single Jailbreak. Fun little ditty there. And Bon Scott was born in Scotland. I think moved to Australia when he was about 13. And Angus Young and Malcolm Young had ties to Scotland as well. I think their parents were born there, and I'm not sure which of the kids were born in Australia versus Scotland, but you got that going on. Then we had Orange Juice doing Rip It Up, title track from their second album, came out in November of 82. Song was a top 10 hit in the UK, and Orange Juice was formed in the Glasgow suburb of Bearsden in 1976. They originally were called the New Sonics, N-U Sonics, before they changed their name to Orange Juice in 1979. They were formed by Edwin Collins with his college friend Alan Duncan. Band was named after the affordable Burns New Sonic guitar that was used by Collins. Then we had the Beta Band doing Dry the Rain from Champion Versions, their debut EP, which came out in July of 1997. The songs were from an EP, or songs on that EP, rather, were on the original demo tape that the band sent to EMI Records, which helped them get a deal, a record deal. The band Beta Band was formed in 1996 by St. Andrews College students Steve Mason and Gordon Anderson. First time I remember hearing that song was in the movie High Fidelity, a movie I've seen a few times. Read the book, too, by Nick Hornby. It's good. Then we had Shop Assistants doing I Don't Want to Be Friends With You from their album entitled Shop Assistants, released in 1986. That album spent 1 week on the UK album chart at number 100 in November of 1986. It's the only album they released while they were together. They were from Edinburgh, Scotland, formed in 1984, and their original name was Bubba and the Shop Assistants. Then we had Primal Scream doing Gentle Tuesday from Sonic Flower Groove. Their debut album came out in October of 1987. Primal Scream originally formed in 1982 in Glasgow by Bobby Gillespie and Jim Beatty. Underneath we have brand new record by Henrik Olsen. This is El Excavador de mi Corazón off Entumbra Ensemble. It's a new release we have. Next, we got the Rosillos with a very gentle song. Somebody's gonna get their head kicked in tonight. and it's a cover. It's a cover. You'll never believe who it's by. Listen to it and take a guess. Just think, I wonder who this could have originally been by. No prizes, but just your own curiosity. All right, here's the Rosillos. Thanks for listening.

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Pretty much anything is fair game. But there is an emphasis on minimal electronics of the non-dance persuasion, as well as post-classical, between-the-cracks rock, and some good-time music concrete when it can be found. The show will also give emphasis to new releases when they come in. Melody and Mayhem is non-serious music for the academic listener. Friday nights at 11 on Asheville FM. All right, let's go over the Scottish bands we heard in that set. We got to go in with the Rosillos doing Somebody's Gonna Get Their Head Kicked In Tonight from their debut album, Can't Stand the Rosillos. Love that album title. Came out July 21st, 1978 on Sire Records. So that song, Somebody's Gonna Get Their Head Kicked In Tonight, was originally by Fleetwood Mac. What? I haven't heard the original. I need to check it out. So the Rosillos started at Edinburgh Art College, where most of the original lineup was studying in 1976. Then we had the sensational Alex Harvey Band. I'm not adding sensational. That's part of the band name. doing Midnight Moses, that's off their album Framed. Their debut came out in 1972, same year that the band formed, and that band was Zao Clemenson, Chris Glenn, and cousins Hugh and Ted McKenna. They'd all been members of the progressive rock band Tear Gas, except for Hugh. That band was influential, especially in Australia, and especially with AC/DC and Bon Scott, who was born in Scotland and lived there, I believe, until he was about 13. And also Nick Cave was influenced by them when he was in his first band, Boys Next Door. Then we had Zones doing Stuck With You. Their debut single came out on Zoom Records February of 1978. The single was played a lot by DJ John Peel, who recorded and broadcast sessions with the band. Zones were founded in Glasgow in late 1977 after the breakup of the band PVC2. You'll hear more about them in just a minute. Then we had the Cheetahs doing Radioactive, their only release, which was an EP, also on Zoom Records, came out in September of 1979. The Cheetahs formed in the late 70s in Edinburgh. And to me, that song has a little bit of an XTC sound, early XTC. Then we had PVC2 doing Put You in the Picture. That song was released August of 1977, also on Zoom Records. It was on an EP. It was the last recording that Midge Ure made with a band. And PVC2 formed in Glasgow in 1977. Midge Ure was later in Ultravox and Rich Kids and a bunch of other bands. Then we had Joseph K doing Sense of Guilt from their 1981 album Sorry for Laughing. Joseph K were active as a band between 1979 and 1982. Band formed in 1979, originally as TV Art by Paul Haig and his childhood friend Ronnie Torrance. The band was named after the character in Franz Kafka's novel The Trial. They released just one album while they were together and didn't have a lot of commercial success, but they were influential on a lot of bands at the time. Then we, underneath we have Mogwai doing High Chaos off The Bad Fire, came out last year. Mogwai formed in Glasgow in 1995. Next, we got the Skids doing The Saints Are Coming, and we also have the events calendar coming up in about 13 minutes, so hang around for that. But first, a little bit of the Skids.

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The 7th Annual Record Fair returns August 16th at Harris Cherokee Center, Asheville. 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Tonight, The Galantines at the One Stop, Clouds of Delusion at One World Brewing West, Bellows, Terror Pigeon, Slow Packer, Sophia Karen at Static Age Records, Sanders Boyd Page and Hall at Little Jumbo, Etta's Christmas in July Bluegrass Jam at Etta's Hideaway. Tomorrow, Wednesday, July 8th, Crimson Hibiscus at the One Stop, Latin Night Wednesday at One World Brewing West, Grass Underground at One World Brewing Downtown, DJ Curtain Call at Fleetwoods, The Bug Club, Gollum, Finger Foods at Static Age Records, Bourbon and Beats with Ace Bentley and PTP at Pulp, Old Time Jam at Jack of the Wood, Anders Thompson at the Double Crown, Swing Asheville Dance Night at Banks Avenue, Sam Talo at the Meadow at Highland Brewery. On Thursday, July 9th, The White Buffalo at the Great Eagle Music Hall, Jamie Hendrickson at the One Stop, Michael Dunham at One World Brewing Downtown, Thunder Thursdays at One World Brewing West, Daikaju, Dead Bugs, Jenks Spirit at Fleetwoods, Return to Glory, Dark Hand, All Will Suffer, Sydney's Fatal Scream at Static Age Records, Bluegrass Jam with Drew Madelich at Jack of the Wood, Butts and Boots Line Dancing at Banks Avenue, Air Supply at Thomas Wolfe Auditorium, Bairani and Tijana Tu at Ayar Prana Listening Room. 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

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All right, the Skids got us going at the very top of the set with The Saints Are Coming. It was their third single. It was featured also on their debut album, Scared to Dance. I feel that a little bit, that title. The song became a big hit later when it was covered in 2006 by U2 and Green Day. Do you remember that? Song's lyrics were written by Richard Jobson, with music by Stuart Adamson. Stuart Adamson went on to form Big Country. Yeah, might have to squeeze some Big Country on, right? That's probably one of the better known Scottish bands. Skids formed in Dunfermline in 1977 by Stuart Adamson, William Simpson, Thomas Kellichen, and Richard Jobson. They made The Jolt doing You're Cold, first single released by the band, but it was not included on their self-titled debut album. The Jolt formed in Wishaw, Scotland in September 1976 by Robbie Collins and Jim Doak, who were clerks in the civil service, and Ian Shedden, who was also in the band, was a music journalist for a local paper. They'd known each other since high school. Paul Weller of The Jam was a big fan, and the two bands often collaborated. The Jolt opening for The Jam, and Paul Weller even wrote a song for The Jolt, Seesaw, which they also did as well. They met Johnny and the Self-Abusers doing Saints and Sinners, their only single, released in 1977, and the members of that band eventually became, are you ready? I don't think you are. Simple Minds. Yeah. So Johnny and the Self-Abusers was not the first name of the band. Before that, they were called Biba Ram. Then we had The Valves doing Robot Love. Their first single came out in 1977. They were from Edinburgh, Scotland. One of the early British punk bands. Released three singles and then broke up in 1979. They've gotten back together from time to time since. We had Close Lobsters doing Nature Thing. It's the Radio Clyde bonus session, recorded in March of 1989. That's off pre-36 Close Lobsters, the Janice Long session. Close Lobsters formed in 1985 in Paisley, Scotland, which is a suburb of Glasgow. They released their first single, Fire Station Towers, on New Music Express's C86 compilation, which helped them become a part of the jangle pop scene. They released two albums through Fire Records and had some international indie success. They took an extended hiatus in 89, reformed in 2012, and released their third album in 2020. Then we had The Pastels doing Nothing To Be Done from their 1989 album, Sittin' Pretty. Pastels are from Glasgow, formed in 1981, and they are specifically credited for the development of an independent and confident music scene in Glasgow. That's what I read, so I said it. Also want to thank Gavin for the Close Lobsters. He hooked me up with them. Underneath More Mogwai, this is Fact Boy off The Bad Fire from last year. Next, a band you may know from Scotland, Jesus and Mary Chain. This is Between Us, right here on a Scottish edition of Let There Be Rock.

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The New Wave will train new hosts and producers on broadcast, recording, DJ, and interviewing skills. If you're 13 to 16, or if you know a teenager who would want to get involved, email The New Wave at ashevillefm.org. The New Wave airs Sundays at 12 p.m. All right, the Jesus and Mary Chain got us started in the previous set with Between Us off Stoned and Dethroned. Their fifth album came out in August of 1994. That was one of the CDs I picked up recently that got me. I didn't even realize or even think about when I bought that in the Skids collection I picked up that they're both Scottish bands. And I'm like, I wonder what other Scottish bands there are. Have I got enough for a theme? And I did. So the band, when they recorded that album, went into the studio with the intention of doing an acoustic album. And they were recording with a full band for the first time since Psycho Candy. The recording, it took a little bit longer than they planned. It took about a year. And band formed in East Kilbride in 1983. Essentially brothers Jim and William Reed, who are the founders and only consistent members of the band since they formed. I was lucky enough to see them once at 930 Club in D.C. A really good, really loud show. Then Cocktail Twins doing Ice Blink Luck off Heaven or Las Vegas. Their sixth album came out in September of 1990. That album peaked at number 7 on the UK album chart and number 99 on the U.S. Billboard 200, which became their most commercially successful release. The band Cocteau Twins were active from 1979 to 1997. They formed in Grangemouth on the Firth of Forth. Gavin, I'm sure I butchered that. They were formed by Robin Guthrie and Will Heggie, and then added Elizabeth Fraser on vocals in 1981. Now, they made The Associates doing Boys Keep Swinging off The Affectionate Punk Punch. Band formed in 1979 by lead vocalist Billy McKenzie and guitarist Alan Rankin. So that is a cover, Boys Keep Swinging, of a David Bowie song. It was their debut single. Hit number 15 on the Record Mirror's Scottish chart. They got airplay on John Peel. And helped them get their first contract being on the show and the song. And they didn't have permission to record it. It was an unauthorized recording. Band member Billy McKenzie later said that the band recorded the song to prove the point. It was a strange way of proving it, but it worked. People said, that's awful. How dare they? But it got them signed. That's a pretty gutsy move. They made the Primeval's doing Where Are You, the first single from 1984, and on their first album Eternal Hot Fire, which came out in 1985. The Primeval's formed in 1983 in Glasgow, Scotland. Then we had the Vaseline's doing Son of a Gun from their debut extended single. That song got a lot more widely known after Nirvana recorded a Peel session version of it, along with another one of their songs, Molly's Lips, and that's on the compilation Incesticide. The Vaseline's formed in Glasgow in 1986. The band was originally a duo of Eugene Kelly and Francis McKee. Underneath, we have brand new album and song by Tuner, T-U-N-E-R. This is The Construction of Light off Rendezvous Rodeo. Coming up next, we got some Teenage Fan Club. This is Everything Flows. Also want to remind you, coming up at the top of the hour, 4 p.m., we have new music rotation, so hang around for that. But first, we got some more Scottish tunes.

Oh wow, that Frightened Rabbit song gets me every time. Such a talented band. Alright, so we got it going with Teenage Fan Club doing Everything Flows from their 1990 debut album, A Catholic Education. Teenage

off These Four Walls. Their debut album came out in 2009. They formed in Edinburgh in 2003. And then Frightened Rabbit doing The Modern Leper off The Midnight Organ Fight. Their second album came out in 2008. They were from Selkirk, formed in 2003. It was started out as a solo project for vocalist and guitarist Scott Hutchinson, but then rounded out the band with his brother Grant and Billy Kennedy and Andy Monaghan and Simon Liddell. Saw them once in concert at the Black Hat in D.C. Fantastic show. Underneath, we got more Tuner. This is Cusp off Rendezvous Radio. Got two more songs for you before I'm out of here with this Scottish set. Gonna do an AC/DC song, because Bon Scott was born in Scotland. His nickname, Bonnie Scott. His real name was Ronard Belford, so I count him as pretty Scottish. And when they were going to record this song, they were in the studio talking with George Martin, the producer, and I mean, sorry, George Martin, George Young, older brother of Angus and Malcolm. And Bon was like, oh, I used to be in a band that, you know, played bagpipes, very much associated with Scotland. And he went out and bought some for nearly $500, a lot of money back then. Brought it into the studio, and it was pretty clear he hadn't played. But they worked it out. They only did it maybe, some people estimate, maybe 30 times in concert, but we got to play that for some Aussie content. So we'll hear It's a Long Way to the Top if you want to rock and roll, and which came out in 1975, I believe. And then we're going to do Big Country, In a Big Country, perhaps. If you grew up in the 80s, one of the best-known Scottish bands, Big Country. It's from their album The Crossing, came out in 1983, did well in the UK charts, number 17, and also did well in the US. So we'll play a little bit of Big Country, some AC/DC. Thanks so much for tuning in. I'll be back next week with the new show. Be safe, be well. We got new music rotation coming up at 4 p.m. Have a great afternoon.

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liberal Americans in Africa on the rise. From Palisades to Palestine, an actress compares the LA oceanfront to Gaza. Never mentions the Rafa border, the cutoff of 2008 trucks. Neglects to mention body bags, rubble, or the Israeli snipers aimed

handouts framed in the halls of fascism. To be on house arrest with no house. Just arrested. Everyone's worried about clean air. HEPA can't filter this corruption. Maybe, maybe socialism is on its way. Look at us. 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Running faucet of dreams, mutual aid. Octavia Butler newscasting premonitions from a gravesite in Altadena. The ghosts of consequence stain the air.

bodies near the Everglades. Gullible, low frequency. No research, no risk taking. Four drunk travelers with bloodshot eyes sip on sweating beer cans just off the corner, waiting out the downtown protest. A trans woman in burgundy crop top with yellow geometric sunglasses and an ivory umbrella shielding the sun sips on iced tea from her straw. The universe is universing. The tow truck tricksters try to boost the tires of the people. Pawns peddling for the state. Every job can be undone by the will of the worker who's

cash at me in my caption. Get over, get ahead, culture, open tabs, generation in the echo chambers of greed. A bunch of individuals who want to go viral over commentary. All caps, baby boomer text threads. No spine having. Dump as doorknobs. When people show you who they are, be

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And this is DJ Cat Daddy's Hour of Smooth. 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Looks like we might have a boomer coming in. Traffic is flowing smoothly on this end of Haywood Road. People are walking and enjoying the heat. Well, I just got back from New York City, the Big Apple. Let me tell you, it is hot there. Talking about 100 degrees, triple digits. It was hot. I was sweating. But I am glad to be back in my favorite state of the United States, North Carolina. So that's why I decided we are going to transform DJ Cat Daddy's Hour of Smooth to DJ Cat Daddy's Beach Club today. We'll be playing some Carolina beach music. Got some repeats, got some bangers, ones you've heard before, but are timeless classics. Got some new ones for you as well. So stay tuned to see what I got lined up. 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Again, that's open source, B as in Buffalo, JJ as the jet plane, .net. All right, as always, I will continue the tradition of ticket giveaways, not in our first set of music, but of course in the second set of music. And do I have I would say this is top tier ticket giveaways. I have 3 concerts, 1 pair of tickets for each. I got 1 pair of tickets to go see Conway the Machine at Eulogy this Saturday, July 11th, bringing the hip hop, the rap to Asheville, straight out of Buffalo, New York. I also got a pair of tickets to go see Watch House with support from the Fruit Bats and 2 Runner at Hellbender next Saturday, July 18th. And then I also have a pair of tickets to go see Broken Social Scene Sunday, August 2nd at Forestry Camp. Now that right there, That's some grade A ticket giveaways right there. Not going to give them away quite yet, but if any of those, Conway the Machine, Watch House with the Fruit Bats and 2 Runner, or Broken Social Scene tickle your fancy, go ahead and write down the studio line, which is 828-259-3936. Again, that's 828-259-3936. Get that on speed dial. Don't call me quite yet unless you just want to say, hey, what's up? All right, like I said, I am glad to be back in North Carolina. We're going to kick this beach music set off with Chairman of the Board. The song is I'd Rather Be in Carolina. Keep it on 103.3.

Welcome back. You're listening to Asheville FM. This is DJ Cat Daddy's Irish Smooth, turned into DJ Cat Daddy's Beach Club for the day. You just heard The Times, Miss Grace. Prior to that, we had The Coasters, Searching. For that, we had The Drifters, I've Got Sand in My Shoes. And then kicked it all off with Chairman of the Board, I'd Rather Be in Carolina. That is true for me. It's gone for way too long. North Carolina Arboretum is featuring the Arbor Evenings live music in the gardens by local and regional musicians every Wednesday and Thursday now through September 17th. 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That's ncarboretum.org. All right, we're going to continue on with the Carolina Beach music. Have I got a treat for you coming up. A little bit of a modern one for you. But time for that second set of music. And you know what that means. It is time for the weekly ticket giveaway. Like I said earlier, I got a stacked lineup for y'all. I got a pair of tickets to go see Conway the Machine Hip Hop Show at Eulogy Saturday, July 11th. Then I also got a pair of tickets to go see Watch House with the Fruit Bats and Two Runner at Hellbender July 18th. And lastly, I got a pair of tickets to go see Broken Social Scene August 2nd, which is a Sunday at Burial's Forestry Camp. Go ahead and give me a call on the studio line. I'll take the first caller, and then after that, I'll just take whoever's next. And then let's see if we can give away all these tickets. I got tickets to go see Conway the Machine, Watch House and Fruit Bats, and Broken Social Scene. All right, like I said, I got a treat for you right now. A little bit of a modern beach music song. Got some Barbara Carr lined up. The song is The Hoochie Dance. Don't be tempted to stop the car and do it out in the highway, but I got you. Just do it in your brain. Keep it on 103.3.

Oh, welcome back. Welcome back. Justin Asheville FM. DJ Cat Daddy's Hour Smooth turned into DJ's Cat Daddy's Beach Club. You just heard The Embers. I love beach music. Prior to that, The Platters Washed Ashore. For that, we had Chairman of the Board, Two for Tuesday on that one. You've Got Me Dangling on a String. Prior to that, Willie T's Walking Up a One-Way Street. For that, we had Clifford Curry's Shag With Me. Then before that, Billy Ocean, Love Really Hurts Without You. For that, we had Love Committee's Cheaters Never Win, and we kicked that whole set off with the Hoochie Dance. Hoochie, Hoochie Dance by Barbara Carr. How to get you a good extended music set on that one. Want to give a quick shout out to Oakley. Thanks for listening and calling in. Want a pair of tickets to go see Watch House with the Fruit Bats at Hellbender July 18th. Also, shout out to Julia. Thank you for listening and calling in. Want a pair of tickets to go see Broken Social Scene August 2nd at Forestry Camp. I will be in attendance to that one as well. All right, still got a pair of tickets to go see Conway the Machine at Eulogy this Saturday, July 11th. I feel like it's sometimes rare to have a solid rap show here in the town. So if you want a pair of tickets to go see Conway the Machine at Eulogy, hit me up on the studio line at 828-259-3936. Again, that's 828-259-3936. But first, interested in what makes Asheville FM tick? 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Click that volunteer link to sign up. All right. Like I said, still got a pair of tickets to go see Conway the Machine at Eulogy this Saturday, July 11th. First caller gets them, 828-259-3936. Gonna keep going with some tunes, and I'll be back to say goodbye. Got some Jerry Butler lined up. The song is, parentheses, I'm Just Thinking About Cooling Out. Keep it on 103.3.

Well, welcome back. Got about 5 more minutes of DJ Cat Daddy's Beach Club, aka DJ Cat Daddy's Hour of Smoothies. Heard the Tams, Be Young, Be Foolish, Be Happy. Prior to that one, you heard Jerry Butler's parentheses. I'm just thinking about close parentheses. Cooling out. All right. After this, of course, comes Hissy Fits with Christy, then followed by Deep Glean. Then at the, gosh, I can't even do time right. 8 o'clock hour, you have the Uncola. And to end your evening, you have, of course, the Go-Go Show. We just don't have great programming on Tuesdays. We have great programming every single day, including one of my very favorites, Ultraviolet. Ultraviolet, electric pop and dance music show beamed directly to your mind from the airways of Asheville FM every single Friday at 1 p.m. All right, I'm going to conclude this DJ Cat Daddy's Beach Club with the OJs. I dig your act. Guess what, Asheville? I dig your act too. And thank you for listening to Asheville FM. It feels good to be back in the studio. Thank you to Sarah for covering for me. Also, Jimmy D as well. All right. Oh, wow. I got silence on that one. Must have hit the end of my bed music. All right. Remember that you are loved and you are beautiful. And I hope to see your listening ears next Tuesday for another installment of DJ Cat Daddy's Hour of Smooth. I'll bring it back to the Hour of Smooth. We'll leave the Beach Club. Just missed North Carolina so much, being up in the big city, living up in New York City. But all right, here's the OJs for you. Keep it on 103.3.

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Coming up tonight, the Galentines at the One Stop, Clouds of Delusion at One World Brewing West, Bellows, Terror Pigeon, Slow Packer, and Sophia Curren at Static Age Records, Sanders, Boyd, Page, and Hall at Little Jumbo, and Edda's Christmas in July, Bluegrass Jam at Edda's Hideaway. Then coming up tomorrow, Wednesday, July 8th, Crimson Hibiscus at the One Stop, Latin Night Wednesday at One World Brewing West, Grass Underground at One World Brewing Downtown, DJ Curtain Call at Fleetwoods, The Bug Club, Golomb, and Finger Foods at Static Age Records, Bourbon and Beats with Ace Bentley and PTP at Pulp, Old Time Jam at Jack of the Wood, Anders Thompson at The Double Crown, Swing Asheville Dance Night at Banks Avenue, and Sam Talo at The Meadow at Highland Brewery. Then finally on Thursday, July 9th, The White Buffalo at the Grey Eagle Music Hall, Jamie Hendrickson at the One Stop, Michael Dunham at One World Brewing Downtown, Thunder Thursdays at One World Brewing West, Daikaju, Dead Bugs, and Jonk's Spirit at Fleetwoods, Return to Glory, Dark Hand, All Will Suffer, and Sydney's Fatal Scream at Static Age Records, Bluegrass Jam with Drew Matalich at Jack of the Wood, Butts and Boots Line Dancing at Banks Avenue, Air Supply at Thomas Wolfe Auditorium, and Burani with Texana Tue at Ayaprana Listening Room. 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

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This is Hissy Fits. My name is Christy, broadcasting live for you today all the way from West Asheville, Haywood Road. Looks sunny outside still. I thought it might storm, but right now it looks sunny from my window at least. I want to let you know that the views and opinions expressed on this program are not necessarily the opinions of Asheville FM, its board of directors, program sponsors, or other hosts. Glad to be back with you. Glad to hear DJ Cat Daddy too. Welcome back, DJ Cat Daddy. We were both gone. He was gone for a couple weeks. I was gone last week. Big thanks to Sarah and Justin for filling in for us. That was wonderful. So glad to be able to go off on assignment and leave, you know, the radio station in good hands, and really, really appreciate them stepping up and helping out last week. But yeah, I'm glad to be back here with you. I have various things in store. No real theme, except I'm going to play a set of Rick Froberg songs later this evening, as I am wont to do around this time of year. I do also have some tickets that I'm going to be giving out. Not quite yet, but I would say go ahead and save that studio line so you can call in when I make that announcement. That line is 828-259-3936. Someone was asking about that one time. They're like, I don't want to call in and be on air. You don't have to be on air. You only have to talk to me. And hopefully that's not too terrible. But I have a pair of tickets to see Nation of Language, who will be playing with Modern Cult on Wednesday, July 22nd at Eulogy. And it is sold out. So if you and a friend didn't plan ahead and were hoping to see Nation of Language, I do have a pair of tickets that I'll be giving out a little bit later on this evening. I'll be here with you until 7 o'clock. Again, that studio line is 828-259-3936. You were hearing the Durity column in the background. We're going to go ahead and finish that out and get back to much, much more. But please stay tuned.

All right, welcome back. That was a short set, but gonna go ahead and let you know what you just heard. That last song was Tsunami with Flame Proof Suit off of World Tour and Other Destinations, which came out in 1995. Tsunami was a band based out of Arlington, Virginia area. There, a couple of their members founded the Simple Machines record label. They were re-released on Numero Group. Which, funny enough, when we were out of town last week, I got to go to a Numero Group pop-up in New York, which was fun. But also when the person working, who was also a heat wave, I don't know if you noticed everything on that last set was about summer being on fire. It's one of our like recent heat waves, walking in all sweaty with like silly questions like I'm lost or where's the closest restroom. When the person walked away, they were like, oh yeah, she's from Tsunami. So had no idea at the time that the person I was talking to was from Tsunami. So I'm going to go ahead and play them on my show this evening. Hope you enjoyed. And right before that was Sebado with On Fire off of Harmacy, which came out in 1996. And we began everything with the Drudy Column, Sketch for Summer. So I have much more in store this evening. Like I said, I'm going to be giving tickets out like real soon, very, very soon. So go ahead and get that studio line ready. It's 828-259-3936. Hold on to that. Get it ready. First, I have an important message for you. Interested in what makes Asheville FM tick? 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Yeah, dear listener, you can also be behind the mic. Just got to go learn a little bit more about how we do that here. So if you're listening earlier, I do have a pair of tickets. It's to see Nation of Language. If you haven't heard them, they're from Brooklyn. They're like kind of indie synthy pop. They're going to be playing with Modern Cult, who is also 80s inspired synth pop, but they are a duo from Florida, on Wednesday, July 22nd at Eulogy downtown. That show is actually sold out, but I have a pair of tickets. So I'm going to go ahead and play a song from Nation of Language. Be the second caller to 828-259-3936 for a chance to win those.

All right, welcome back. You are still listening to Hissy Fits here on Asheville FM. We're a little over halfway through the hour already somehow, and gonna let you know what you just heard. That last song was from Hum with Step Into You off of Inlet, which was a 2020 release from them. Right before that was Camera Obscura. That was America's own Camera Obscura, though there's another popular band called Camera Obscura, and that's a different one. This is a San Diego one. That song is called Trigger System. It's off of To Change the Shape of an Envelope, which was a re-release off of Solid Brass Records that I think came out last year. And right before that was Aura Kogan. She's based out of Canada with Feel Life. The album's called Formless on Sacred Bones Records. And of course, we began that set with Nation of Language, Inept Apollo, off of their newest release called Dance Called Memory on Sub Pop. They are playing at Eulogy on July 22nd. And congrats to the lucky listener who called in and won a pair of tickets to see them. Much more in store for you. I'm going to tell you what next set I have coming up. But first, I want to let you know that Asheville FM Record Fair returns on Sunday, August 16th at Harris Cherokee Center, Asheville. 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Yes, we are. And that is always an exciting event coming up. It'll be here before we know it. It's August 16th. My goodness. But definitely something to look forward to. All right. So I'm going to play like a set next of songs, either affiliated or actually all made by Rick Froberg, who is an artist, musician, also out of San Diego. He passed away, it was 3 years ago, June 30th, and I wasn't here last week to be able to pay homage to him, although thank you so much, Sarah and Justin, for doing that while I was out. I'm going to play a couple of songs myself, because he was very influential artist and musician for me. He was part of Hot Snakes, Pitchfork, Drive Like Jehu. I'm going to begin with a song called, I've probably played it most years since his passing, because I do try to honor him on that day or around that day. This song is called If It Kills You. It's by Drive Like Jehu, and I'm going to play some Hot Snake songs too. So get ready for your Rick Froberg set, but I'll be back with you once, maybe twice more, before the 7 o'clock, turning it over to Deep Glean at that point. But this is Drive Like Jehu, If It Kills You.

All right. Thanks for staying tuned. Hope you've been enjoying. You've been listening to Hissy Fits, but please know that we have many other shows that includes Brown Mountain Lights. Fans of music that has emotional depth and runs the spectrum of all genres, tune into Brown Mountain Lights, where nature has magic. We seek the magic in music. Come listen to the inexplicably magical sounds of music from all genres and locales every Saturday, Brown Mountain Lights at 11 a.m. with Andy. Stick around. Deep Glean is going to be up in about like 5 or so short minutes. But like I said, you've been listening to Hissy Fits. My name is Christy. You just heard Hot Snakes with Past Lives off of Automatic Midnight, Hot Snakes with Plenty for All off of Audit in Progress. And we began that set with Drive Like Jehu. If there was a theme song to Hissy Fits, it would be that one. It's called If It Kills You. It says, learn to relax if it kills you. And that is off self-titled Drive Like Jehu. We're going to end it with one more. All of these have been songs from Rick Froberg, who passed away 3 years ago on June 30th. I wasn't here that day, so we are paying homage to him this evening. We have just one more from him, another Drive Like Jehu. This is called Hand Over Fist, and I hope you enjoyed, and I'll be back with you next week. Was gone a lot in June, but I'm going to be around pretty much all of July, as far as I know. So hope to see you then.

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Cool. Thanks, Christy. Great to have you back on Hissy Fit. Same thing for Cat Daddy. Delightfully smooth hour, as always. My name's Eric. The show's called Deep Clean. Underneath me right now, we're hearing Aksumi, London-based, French-born, London-based composer Pascal Bédou. Track is Animal off his upcoming album, Terra Incognita. Got a bunch of new stuff. The vibe will cool off pretty quick. It's going to get kind of slow, a little quiet. But in what order? Not sure. We'll figure it out together. Thanks for being here on Asheville FM.

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Also want to tell you about my so-called radio show, where Saturday afternoon from 3 to 5, my so-called radio show plays hardcore punk, indie rock, and pop with an emphasis on new releases. 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When I started broadcasting again on Asheville FM, I often covered my so-called radio show. What a trip down memory lane. Maybe I could find those episodes on the app and listen to them, check them out, see what progress we've made. Right now, we're currently listening to William DeLay, the track Falls, off of the album Rainal Overlook, out on Feeding Tube Records out of Massachusetts. I had a package from them show up on my doorstep today and was packaged in one of the more unique ways that a record has been shipped. So I think it makes sense for Thurston Moore loved label. I like Feeding Tube Records. I encourage you to check them out if it's new to you. They put out all kinds of weirdo stuff. I like it. Part of that, we heard Portland-based Trabants. That was a Bandcamp-only version of Mantra Part 2, their album Mirage, out on International Fuzz Society. Part of that was Mali-based Aminar de Kadal, the track Allah Shot. And that's from an upcoming album. When's that come out? July 31, 2026. Part of that was Ontario-based Masaya, featuring Lido Pimienta, the track Vamos Palante. That's off the album Shika Shika, on the label Shika Shika. That was a single. Part of that, we started the set with Hannah Peel, the track Tiger Sex, off the album This Endless Dance on Real World Records. Real World takes some true enunciation. We're going to get into this. There's only like a couple more seconds. And then we're going to go back to the like UK vibe, UK trip hop vibe that's coming out these days. The Lady Bianca Scout, she's a dancer musician. Rainey Miller, did an album with Space Africa. Lauren Duffus and 2K88. That's the collaborators on this track we're going to hear next, called Poetic Fallacy. Here on Deep Glean on Asheville FM, thanks for being here. Eric Maddox will be joining us, DJ Eric Maddox with Ian Cola, playing forgotten pop hits from the past 5+ decades, so keep it locked for that. I'll probably come back maybe one more time, maybe not, but you know, if you like anything you hear, you can check it on the website, hit the archives button, mash the show button, and you can check the playlist, so...

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1: Welcome, everybody, to another edition of The Uncooler. I'm your DJ, Eric Maddox. We play forgotten pop from the last 50 years. But today, we're going to look back at what we have enjoyed so far in 2026. It's the Uncola's favorites of 2026 so far, Volume 2. 2 hours of new releases. We hope that you dig. And if so, they're out there for you to go get. Like this one from Tank and the Bangas. Their album, The Last Balloon.